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1: Sunshine and booze are the only two things I do. 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
2: 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So maybe try it for this. 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
2: For the first time at a World Cup, video assistant referees, VAR, were watching every match. Penalties given, penalties taken back. Goals chalked off or offside, invisible to the naked eye. The first VAR-awarded penalty in World Cup history came in the group stage, France against Australia. Griezmann brought down. The referee waved play on. Then his earpiece crackled. He jogged to the monitor on the sideline, watched the replay, award of the penalty. France won 1-0. Purist raged. Coaches fumed. Defenders learned to keep their hands down. The game had changed forever. The referee, no longer alone, now part of a wider watching apparatus. Football

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0: 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Morning services with the Church of Laszlo.
1: Jesus himself came down and walked in this studio and said, Laszlo, you are the chosen one. I need you to go do this. I'd be like, dude, I got to pick up my kids. We got golf practice. Like, I'm not your guy. Somebody else.
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0: 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Rob Zombie with Marilyn Manson, September 10th. 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
1: I think if people have brothers or sisters in a close age, I think that adjustment to roommates is a lot less. 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
2: For sure.
1: Because I just lived in the house. It was just my mom and dad. 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They were like wardens.
2: Mm-hmm.
1: And I was a prisoner, right? And they fed me and they gave me money. 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
1: It was super easy to make a moral stand when you can't afford the thing.
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1: And a lot of times I was like, you guys got cable or something? 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
2: you can't afford
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I said, are you gonna be my girl? 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Now you don't need

98.9 The Rock is cashing in on the World Soccer Championship coming to Kansas City. We've rented the studio to five guys from Algeria. Jamal's a little needy. Good guys, though.

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Until they acknowledge that disc golf is a real sport.

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1: I think she's having a skewed view a little bit. 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Because they're not. Maybe you haven't been into a probation office before. Because I can tell you right now, not all women's feet are created the same. Put some shoes on.
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After spending 1 week in Kansas City, the English soccer team heard gunshots, had their equipment stolen, and sheltered from a tornado. 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
1: Whatever day you're on of your bender, even if you're just starting today, I believe in you. 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And remember, just stick to it and stay positive, kids.
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1: Slim Fast is always the one kid who adds on to the joke at the wrong time, and everyone just stops and looks at him. 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

0: The path of the righteous man is beset on all sides by the iniquities of the selfish and the tyranny of evil men. Blessed is he who, in the name of charity and goodwill, shepherds the weak through the valley of darkness. For he is truly his brother's keeper and finder of lost children. And I will strike down upon thee with great vengeance and furious anger those who attempt to poison and destroy my brothers. And you will know my name is the Lord when I lay my vengeance upon thee. Ladies and gentlemen, the Church of Laszlo has begun.
1: Yo!
2: Hey!
1: How are you, man?
2: I'm great. How are you?
1: Never been better.
2: Yeah?
1: Yeah, I'm fine.
2: How was your weekend?
1: It was good.
2: Do anything exciting? Have you broken 80 yet?
1: I have a horrible story.
2: What?
1: A horrible, horrible story.
2: Somebody stole your clubs again?
1: No.
2: Oh.
1: No. I went to play golf Friday, right? We had Friday off, right?
2: Yes.
1: So I think, did I tell you this story?
2: Nope.
1: Okay. I went to play golf Friday, and I played 9, right?
2: Okay.
1: I shot 41. I was like, all right, it's close. So I've made this deal with myself, that if I'm close, then I'll make the turn and play 18 and see if I can do it. Now, if I shoot like 43, then, you know, the chances of me breaking it, right?
2: Okay.
1: But if it's really close to 40, maybe, right? Maybe, depending on how I'm playing. So I was like, screw it. I've made the turn. And standing on the 18th hole, my man, getting ready to tee off, I needed a par or a bogey to shoot 78 or 79. And I promptly double bogeyed it and shot 80 exactly.
2: Come on.
1: Brutal.
2: Dude, can't you just write down something different than me?
1: I would know. I double bogeyed it. And I shot 80.
2: Now, isn't 80, for those who don't play golf, that's a darn good
1: round of golf. I mean, yeah, right? I mean, it's good. I mean, it doesn't make me, like, great.
2: No, but for the average...
1: I think like it's hard for like it's a number that like it's hard for the average golfer to break. I think like a good golfer can break it, you know.
2: Can break 80?
1: Yeah. Probably quite, you know, often.
2: But even for someone who plays somewhat regularly,
1: you know, the thing about
2: that's
1: golf
2: a good
1: is
2: score.
1: That it's a good score. But why I chose 80 is cuz it's hard. But
2: yeah.
1: You know, it's not like an impossible score.
2: Ugh. Were you
1: double bogeyed it?
2: Were you
1: double goddamn bogeyed it?
2: And that those last two shots,
1: yeah,
2: strokes. You know what was the setting?
1: They weren't even bad. They weren't bad. Like my drive was fine. My fairway shot was fine. I chipped on. You know, I think I chipped a little short. I chipped again. Two putted. That's six.
2: So that 79th.
1: I missed the putt, but the putt was, you know, 5-6 feet. It wasn't guaranteed. I just didn't make it.
2: But in that moment, you thought...
1: As it was getting closer, you know what I mean? It was like, man...
2: Is putting a strength of yours, a weakness of yours?
1: For people who don't play golf, I'm sorry to bore you, but I can make it up, like, where I think I can get it is that my putting's not bad, my driving's okay, my fairway shot's fine... I don't chip it close enough to the hole.
2: Okay.
1: So my chips are like 10, 12 feet away, which is usually two putts. I need to get a couple of those 3 to 4 feet away and one putt them. Right?
2: Okay.
1: And then I could pick up a couple strokes.

0: here and there.
1: What all counts as a chip?
0: Anything from 10, 15, 20 yards out of the green.
1: The last shot or shots
0: before
1: you get into putting range.
0: Right, yes. Yeah.
1: Okay. So you could be in the sand, you could be wherever, but you're trying to get...
0: Yeah, I stay out of the sand.
1: Right, right. Of course you do.
0: Right. I mean, I can't. And then, you know, I don't think I've hit it in the sand too many times. If I do hit it in the sand, then I know I'm not going to break 80.
1: Okay.
0: And I hand chip it out. So I go in the sand, take it out by myself, and take a penalty stroke. Like I hit it in water.
1: Okay.
0: But then if I were to do that when I'm trying to break 80, I wouldn't count it, because I would know in my head that I didn't do it.
1: And when you
0: it's all about me in my head. Like, nobody else cares.
1: Sure.
0: So I know.
1: Cheating doesn't do you any good.
0: Right, right. And I know that it's going to take me. I may try to hit it once out of the sand just to see if I can do it, and then like, nah.
1: Are you playing the same 18 holes, the same course?
0: No.
1: Each time? No.
0: I play different ones.
1: Whew. Man, oh man. So where were you on Friday when you hit this near perfect game?
0: I think I played that Lady Sykes in Overland Park. They have different ones. I think it was the south and then the west.
1: Okay. How long does it take for 18 holes? You're playing by yourself.
0: Well, no, they matched me up with people.
1: Okay.
0: Yeah.
1: So do you become friendly with them? I know you talked about
0: Yeah. I played this weekend again after that. I met two guys. Super nice guy. One guy listens.
1: Do the other guys know each other? Or they're by themselves too, everyone?
0: I played over the weekend with a guy and his son.
1: Okay.
0: On Saturday. So I think I played,
1: I mean, that's
0: I must have played Thursday when we left here, and then Saturday, and then yesterday.
1: Seems like a good social outing, the type of thing that you could imagine someone's wife saying, come on, go out there. You might meet somebody. You need to make some friends. Like, if you
0: are interacting with people that way. I've given a couple of people my number, like,
1: really?
0: To go play golf. Yeah.
1: Okay. And never any issues, never any fighting. You never seen people arguing politics or anything like that?
0: There's sometimes guys that, you know, I'm like, I don't, you know.
1: We don't need to chat too much.
0: Yeah. And then, it's always different. You know, I think Saturday that I played or whatever it was, I played with like one guy, young men, you know. I think one went to DePaul, one went to Mizzou, and then I think the other kid was graduating. I don't know where he was going, but so the other two were going to be sophomores in college, and the other one was going to be a freshman in college.
1: Okay. So
0: then I played with a guy who was, you know, 8 years, 9 years older than me.
1: Okay.
0: Yeah.
1: So today, you're going to get back out there? It's supposed to be it's only supposed to be like 77 degrees today. It's like
0: I didn't sleep much yesterday.
1: Why?
0: I might sleep.
1: Had some company?
0: No, I didn't have anything. I just, just kind of stayed up, whatever. I couldn't fall asleep.
1: It's
0: so
1: tough.
0: Besides, you go, you do sleeping Friday, Saturday,
1: 3 day
0: Sunday,
1: weekend.
0: Right,
1: it's really hard because you got to go to bed early.
0: I'm
1: you're trying
0: my wife,
1: on Sunday
0: it's
1: morning.
0: It's 10 o'clock, it's 12 o'clock, it's 1 o'clock.
1: Yeah.
0: And then at 1 o'clock, I'm like, I might as well do some laundry or something.
1: Right. Yeah, you know better.
0: I really do.
1: It's hard not to sleep.
0: I just stayed up the whole
1: days.
0: Time.
1: So you didn't even try?
0: I didn't sleep last night.
1: Oh, I tried that. I think I've tried that like once. Maybe summers tried that. Have you done that yet where you just said, forget it, I'm going to stay up?
2: I had one night where I got 1 hour of sleep. And that's when I was really roughing.
1: I have plenty
2: of those.
1: Which
2: I know is like an 8 for you guys.
1: Lots of those. But I did last week. I had one where I fell asleep during the day. And so I woke up so late. It was like 8 o'clock or something. And I was like, I'm going to have a hard time going back to sleep. And I stayed up all night. I was tired the next morning, though. But, as you get older, when you're in your 20s, you pull the all-nighter. You get tired at some point. You get that second wind. Everything's fine. Nowadays, you pull that all-nighter. Whew, you start feeling it around.
0: Yeah, but it's not. Like, I don't feel bad. Now I just stayed up. I waited till my normal time. Took a shower. It's not like I wasn't... My old all-nighters used to be that I was smoking crack at 5 o'clock in the morning.
1: That you definitely can. Well, maybe you could, but
0: banging
1: I definitely couldn't handle that.
0: And, that was an all-nighter. Now it's like, I pulled an all-nighter. I did laundry.
1: Yeah.
0: Yeah, my body will recover.
1: Oh, yeah, you'll recover, but sometime around 9 this morning,
0: fine.
1: You're like, Jesus Christ, I'm
0: right.
1: Tired.
0: Well, we'll see how I feel, and then,
1: Because you haven't been in sleep since you woke up yesterday morning at whatever time, right?
0: Yeah. I woke up yesterday at like 9, I guess.
1: Yeah, yeah. Well, I mean, that does put a damper on things. But when I looked at the weather this morning, I was literally thinking like, Lasso's been playing a lot of golf lately. This could be a good day for him.
0: I didn't give it up yet. I could go play for a couple hours, see how I do, and then take a nap.
1: Right? So take that first 9, and then if you're
0: if I make it
1: exactly, and maybe that what do they call the
0: Well, I should just leave now.
1: The last nine? Done. You could do that. You could just go play. How long does it take? 18 holes takes
0: what? If I left now? No, I'd be by myself. Nobody else would be out there. About an hour and 45 minutes.
1: To do 18 holes?
0: No, really? To do nine.
1: Oh, to do nine. Okay.
0: Yeah, I could be done in an hour and a half. Hour and 45 minutes. I'm going by myself.
1: Wow, so if you're by yourself,
0: but like yesterday, 18 holes I played with the boys, and it was Father's Day, and there was, you know, people everywhere. I think it took us like 3.5 hours to play nine.
1: Okay.
0: We're just waiting. It's fine. You know, I don't care. Like, I'm in no hurry, but yeah.
1: So that's what you guys did for Father's Day?
0: Yeah, the three of us
1: played golf together?
0: Yeah, and then we had tacos.
1: I thought your youngest was like over golf now.
0: He's like, I'm not playing. But for Father's Day, he was like,
1: okay.
0: And he did pretty good. So he's like, I know, maybe I'll start playing some. I'm like, okay.
1: Well, yeah, you were on the team. You
0: went, I know, but he went through a phase at the end where, you know.
1: He was getting frustrated?
0: Yeah, and he hated it. So he's like, I'm not playing this again. But then yesterday when he played pretty good. So
1: I imagine golf is that kind of sport.
0: I shot like 38 and he shot 39.
1: Well, what's that about? Then you got to keep playing, right? I mean,
0: well, it had already been 3.5 hours.
1: Okay. Yeah. Unless you're going to be out there.
0: And he was like, I'm not doing nine more. My oldest, Euro, he shot like 46 or 47. And he was like, I'm not playing many more. So
1: right. Happy Father's Day, Dad, but this sucks.
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1: Another red light. Awesome. I'm already really late. Maybe I go a few over. It's not that bad, right? Ugh, but imagine getting pulled over. Or worse, crashing my car or not being able to stop in time for someone crossing. Yeah, way worse than being fashionably late. Next time I'll leave earlier to avoid the rush. Better late than never. Speeding wrecks lives. It's not a game.

0: Yo!
1: Yo!
0: We're in Church of Laszlo. 98.9 The Rock. That's Allison Chains. What's going on?
1: It's summertime, man.
0: Mm-hmm.
1: I know it hasn't...
0: it's been great.
1: Like it. I know it's been really,
0: feels like we had a really,
1: really
0: long
1: nice.
0: Spring.
1: It's a little,
0: that never happens.
1: A little reminiscent almost of our time in Seattle with all the rain. And it's like every morning you wake up, it rained again the night before. Mm-hmm. And you could have put grass seed down in June, Laszlo. I mean, normally by now everything's dead, hot.
0: Yeah, for
1: I don't
0: sure.
1: know when it was... how many years it's been since we used to go do those Warped Tour shows every summer. But it was around the middle of June every year. And I just remember every year when we would be out there at Sandstone, it was, if it wasn't 100 degrees, it felt like 100 plus. It was so hot to the point where you were like, I can't.
0: I'm still waiting for it to drop.
1: Anymore.
0: It's going to happen. But
1: it'll happen, but man, it's already,
0: nice.
1: Yeah, it's already the 22nd of June and we've had a really nice year. Have you done anything summer related yet? Gone out on the lake or gone swimming, done your backflip,
0: I've been to the pool.
1: You've been to the pool.
0: Yeah.
1: Have you tried the backflip yet?
0: I did.
1: Okay.
0: I did that. That's done. Mission accomplished.
1: Mission accomplished there. The golf game is, that's this summer's mission.
0: Yeah.
1: It's breaking 80.
0: Which I was a little bit worried about it with my back, but.
1: Oh, yeah.
0: But it's not like I'm doing my, again, it's not like I'm doing my backflip, you know, like I'm, you know, an Olympic diver. I'm waiting until nobody's there, and I stand on the side, and I throw my feet over my head, and I'm like, all right, good. Who knows if I landed or not, but in my head, I made it.
1: Well, it's one of those things, like, you don't want people watching you, but at the same time, if you hurt yourself, it would be nice if someone were there to
0: call an ambulance. If I can't get myself out of the pool, then just let me die.
1: Well, the thing about doing a backflip that freaks me out is when just... those videos that you see online of people trying to do them, they don't quite clear the lip of the pool, and their head just goes straight down on the... concrete there. Are you doing it off the diving board?
0: I can do it off the diving board, yeah. But no, sometimes I do. Usually if you're at a pool, you know, and there's a diving board, there's a bunch of little kids around and stuff, you know.
1: Yeah, yeah, that's the problem with a lot of these
0: pools. I just
1: pools.
0: Stand, you know, they have one at my gym, so I just went early and stood on the side and boom, off.
1: Well, the best...
0: But that's it. I haven't gone to the lake or anything.
1: Yeah.
0: Not that I know of, not that I can remember.
1: Yeah, I know. I was just thinking, too. I was like, have I done summer stuff yet? I mean, we're going to take some summertime days off in the near future. But and, of course, there's 4th of July. You can't avoid that. So that's,
0: I think that's
1: that feels like summer.
0: Off, but I got to go to Chicago.
1: Oh, that's what you're doing?
0: I just got orientation, yeah. School orientation.
1: Oh,
0: go there for a couple of days.
1: So it's not...
0: And then the second part of my vacation will be dropping them off at college.
1: Damn.
0: That'll be at the end of August.
1: So how much time do you have left?
0: He goes to school at the end of August.
1: Man.
0: Yeah, right.
1: Yeah, it's crazy. Do you think your youngest son is freaking out a little bit about the thought of not having his brother in the house?
0: Not yet. You know, I don't think it hits you. We'll see if it hits. I notice that they hang out more now.
1: Oh, really?
0: Yeah. But, you know, I don't think it's going to hit him until he's gone.
1: Yeah.
0: But he's also, man, he's right at that age, 15, turning 16.
1: That's not so bad.
0: You know,
1: bad.
0: He's busy. You know, like, I think this, you know, this
1: he's
0: weekend,
1: got friends.
0: Two nights he spent out, you know, at friends' houses.
1: Good.
0: Spending the night, yeah.
1: Good.
0: And
1: yeah.
0: Then one night his buddy spent the night at my house. So I think he's busy.
1: Okay. I think my brother was, I was like 8 or 9 when he graduated, and I was home alone with my mom after that. Mom and dad, but my dad worked tonight, so it was mainly me and my mom. But my brother and I were, so the age difference was pretty big. You're talking about a 9-year age difference, 8-year age difference.
0: Yeah.
1: So it's not like we were super close anyway. We got along just fine, but I didn't see him that

0: much anyway. So, but I do remember thinking when he left, like, damn, there's no one left to take the heat.
1: Oh,
0: like,
1: yeah.
0: You know, right? If something goes down, I can't even attempt. But I think I was mostly past that anyway. I always kind of felt like an only kid in that house.
1: I mean, yeah, my sister would have left when I was 10.
0: Yeah.
1: Or right. 9. I guess maybe she left when she was 17. I don't know. But yeah.
0: And so those formative years when there's nobody else around, all attention is on you.
1: Yeah.
0: It's a lot like being an only child. Well, anyhow, summertime is here. And they put this out, the best rock songs. It specifically says
1: the best rock.
0: Rock
1: songs of summer?
0: About summer. The best rock
1: about
0: songs
1: summer.
0: About summer. And not our producer summer, but the season. And it says a lot of songs that I don't know if I would count as rock, but you be the judge, Lazo. You tell me if you like these songs. First of all, what's your favorite? Do you have like a favorite? I know you like Kid Rock all summer long.
1: The Boys of Summer.
0: Boys of Summer, okay.
1: Right, that's got to be on there.
0: You like that song? Like that's is that something
1: like
0: that would sound good on the boat?
1: Yeah.
0: Okay.
1: Yeah, I like that song.
0: Well, is it on the list? I don't. Yes, it's definitely on the list. Okay. Hot Fun in the Summertime. Sly and the Family Stone is number 10. By the way, did you watch that HBO documentary yet?
1: About Sly and the Family Stone?
0: Weren't they doing one? You know, they did that like Yacht Rock and whatever, different... Was it for Sly and the Family Stone? Is that right?
1: I think
0: it was. I should watch that if it's out now. Bryan Adams' Summer of 69 is number 9. Now, I don't really consider that a rock song. The Hot Fun in the Summertime, Sly and the Family Stone, that's fine. But Summer of 69... Bryan Adams? That's a pop song. Did you meet Bryan Adams, or am I just confusing Bryan Adams with Rob Thomas from Matchbox?
1: I've never met Bryan Adams.
0: Never met Bryan Adams. Saturday in the Park, Chicago. I saw the Chicago's
1: in the park.
0: Flute player.
1: Oh, yeah. You think it was
0: died
1: the 4th of
0: week?
1: July?
0: Yeah.
1: That's summer.
0: Yeah, do you like that song?
1: No, but I mean, I know it.
0: I don't really know when
1: I'm
0: Chicago
1: not a
0: big was
1: Chicago
0: big.
1: Chicago fan. I don't know, you know.
0: That's like early... Late 60s, early 70s, isn't it? I mean, that's pretty old. They said the guy that died last week was 80-something.
1: Peter Cetera was in the band, and when he was in the band, that's when they got maybe Massive, and that was like, you know, light rock. You know, your mom played it.
0: It was right. It was always kind of mom rock. You think of most of these bands that your mom listened to in the car when you were a kid. Generally speaking, they had someone in the band who had at one point had aspirations of being like a rock star, and maybe even was.
1: I think the band, I watched that documentary, I think the band Chicago kind of fancied themselves a prog rock band, and then somehow Peter Cetera joined.
0: Okay.
1: Kind of like Jonathan Cain and Journey, right? Like Journey was this kind of rock band,
0: okay.
1: And then, you know, Jonathan Cain came and was like, you know, we should write Faithfully.
0: We should pivot.
1: Like, what?
0: Okay. Yeah. Well, that's what I was going to ask.
1: Same thing with Chicago.
0: I didn't know.
1: Came and he's like, hey. And I don't know if Peter Cetera was in the band before or not. I have no idea.
0: God, I do kind of like
1: maybe
0: the
1: it was
0: idea.
1: Like, you know, I don't know, Phil Collins and Genesis taking over.
0: Exactly.
1: For Peter Gabriel.
0: Right.
1: Like, all of
0: right.
1: a sudden you're like, wait.
0: It's not necessarily a conscious decision. No one has that meeting where they say,
1: happened,
0: we,
1: right.
0: should,
1: we're
0: we should pivot
1: we're a soft
0: to mom rock.
1: Band now.
0: Yeah, yeah.
1: Here you are.
0: Beach Boys, California Girls.
1: I would just say any Beach Boys song. Like,
0: I know. How could a Beach Boys song not sound like a good summer?
1: Wouldn't it be nice? Like, I mean,
0: all of them.
1: Like, all of those, I was thinking, like, you know, let's go. I mean, there's no end to them. Like, everyone is like the perfect summer soundtrack.
0: Yeah. There's not a song.
1: There's 10 songs by the Beach Boys
0: song.
1: On there.
0: Exactly. And number one should be a Beach Boys song for sure.
1: Of
0: at least, just pick one and have that be number one because they're the greatest.
1: Or you could throw me a curve and say
0: rock
1: Jan
0: band.
1: And Dean, you know?
0: Jan and Dean, okay.
1: Right?
0: But
1: remember
0: for number one?
1: Well, they just sounded like the Beach
0: yeah,
1: Boys.
0: Yeah. But they've got the Beach
1: Obviously,
0: Boys.
1: If you wanted to write an
0: there.
1: Article to get some hits, you know, pick
0: True.
1: Jan and Dean, Dead
0: True.
1: Man's Corner, whatever the hell that song was.
0: California Girls, 1965. That's number 7. Summer Breeze, Seals and Crofts.
1: Right.
0: Boy, oh
1: all
0: boy.
1: Right.
0: Did your mom like Seals and Crofts?
1: I don't know, but I like that song.
0: If that came on while we're out on the boat, I'm not telling anybody to turn it down.
1: No.
0: You know? I don't need to hear it over and over again.
1: I appreciate the
0: typo
1: negative version, but...
0: Oh, man, I forgot about that.
1: Oh, how could you?
0: I will be listening to that on the way home today. ELO, Electric Light Orchestra, Mr. Blue Sky. I don't know...
1: That's good.
0: You're not a big ELO fan. Isn't that
1: I like
0: one
1: that
0: of those?
1: Song.
0: Oh, you do. Okay.
1: Yeah, I mean,
0: okay.
1: I don't. You know, I'm.
0: I thought maybe it was one of those bands that you really hated, like Styx.
1: No.
0: So they're number 5. We're in the top 5 now.
1: I know people think they're awesome, and Jeff Lynne is like a genius. I don't know that, but I like, you know, I guess operator and
0: Mr. Blue Sky
1: is
0: good.
1: I don't know if there's anything else.
0: So like, I assume my brother likes them. I don't know if he likes them, but I know that he likes them. If you're into that prog rock and there's other bands that you can be into, and if you like Yes and Rush and a lot of that, then you also probably like Electric Light Orchestra. The Go-Go's Vacation is number four. That's a good one. I like Vacation. Alice Cooper's School's Out. I thought that could be number one. I've seen it be number one on summer songs before, summer rock songs before. I mean, it's certainly the anthem for the beginning of summer. Number two, The Loving Spoonful, yeah. Summer in the City.
1: Hot Time, Summer in the City. Yep. Is that song?
0: Mm-hmm. Uh-huh. You like Loving Spoonful?
1: I don't know. I just really was guessing if that was the song when you said it. I don't know them at all or that song, really.
0: That's one of those bands that if I could have seen them at some sort of classic rock bonanza with my mom and her friends when I was a kid and not even remember. You know, like Poco would have been there, Little River Band in America. Oh yeah, the Loving Spoonful's there. I don't know anything about them. I know the name and that's about it. And Boys of Summer, they've got it number one. Number one. Which, I mean, I get it. And it was the first song you said was Boys of Summer, but come on. No Kid Rock all summer long.
1: I don't like that song.
0: No, I don't really either, but it's funny how anytime someone talks about rock songs of summer in the last however many years since that song came out, I think of that dumb Kid Rock song. And it was a big song. And I'm pretty sure if I were to like go down to the lake and turn on whatever that radio station is down there that just plays all that, you know, boat music, I think they probably still play that. I don't know.
1: No Island in the Sun?
0: Not in top 10. No. Weezer would be the youngest band by a mile.
1: I'm also surprised that there's no...
0: I guess the Go-Go's around here.
1: Ramones.
0: I know.
1: Like Rockaway Beach or Rock and Roll High School is
0: but it
1: a
0: sounds
1: beach song. But they sound like...
0: Summer.
1: But that's what they did, right? They just did a punk rock version of the Beach Boys. Am I missing something there?
0: It sounds like summertime to me. I think they should have been in the top 10.
1: Remember that song, Steal My Sunshine?
0: Oh, Lynn?
1: Remember that?
0: Yeah. I used to listen to that song a lot. The video with the pregnant chick. I wonder how old you have to be to remember that song. And actually, even if you're old enough, you may not remember that song. I don't remember their story, but they had that one song. I think it was this brother and sister. Mm. It might have been Canadian. But back when, that was like the very end making money from one hit.
1: Now I've got a list. It's opening up my mind to more. It doesn't seem to be yours, but...
0: What? Of the stuff that you would like for
1: some
0: time?
1: No, it was just another list. So, like, some of these didn't get on here. Bob Marley. They've got like four Bob Marley.
0: They say rock and roll songs, but I'm looking at your list, and some of these don't seem all that rock and roll to me.
1: Blister in the Sun, The Violent Femmes. I don't know if that's a...
0: That should have been on there. It easily could have been. Some of these... Even if I don't like them, I expect
1: them. Oh, your favorite song, Send Me on the Way, Rusted Root.
0: They've got that on a list?
1: They got it on a list, yeah.
0: Wow. Well, you know, I guess that's...
1: What is that song? I like girls who wear Abercrombie.
0: Oh, yeah, that's one of those...
1: Summer Girls or something, isn't it?
0: Those guys who all died, yeah. What's the name of that group? They were just on that, but they just did that boy band behind the scenes, the boy band, whatever. And they were talking about those guys. It was like two of them died of cancer or something. I Like Girls That Wear Abercrombie and Fitch. Talking about that song, right?
1: Yeah,
0: it was a boy band, and now I can't think of their name. But LFO.
1: LFO.
0: Yeah.
1: Or maybe
0: Horrible
1: Color Me
0: story.
1: Bad.
0: No, it's
1: is it
0: LFO, I think. Yeah. There's one dude who survived, and he was in that documentary. It was just a couple weeks ago that thing came out, and he's sitting there talking about that. I couldn't believe how bad their luck was. Like, Jesus, man. Horrible, horrible, horrible. But yeah, that song was huge. It's not a rock song, though, I guess.
1: Number 49 on this list I pulled up is Hot in Here by Nelly.
0: Okay.
1: I don't know that. I never thought of that as a summer song, but I like it.
0: No, but it works.
1: I'll take it.
0: It's hot. I wonder when this list came out that they're putting Nelly and Lynn on there.
1: Look at that. This one is top 10. Jan and Dean, Surf City. Somebody's looking for clicks. I got you.
0: Okay, there you go. Perfect list. Who are you looking at? Do you know who did the one?
1: Led Zeppelin, Dancing Days.
0: Okay, that's a good one. Mm-hmm. That's a good summertime song.
1: Cruel Summer.
0: Mine's from Ultimate Classic Rock.
1: This is actually from Rolling Stone now that I'm on now.
0: Well, they tend to be a little more controversial. They know how to get those clicks.
1: Ain't No Cure for the Summertime Blues.
0: Hey.
1: What
0: number is that?
1: Like 12 or something.
0: Okay.
1: I don't know.
0: That's good.
1: Well, I'll go to the top 10 from Rolling Stone real quick, and then we can be done.
0: Man, I can't. I really hate Boys of Summer.
1: They had the Go-Go's Vacation.
0: Okay, there's a crossover.
1: Prince When Doves Cry? I don't know.
0: My brother was listening to
1: I guess I'd have to listen to the words that I'm not. sure that that's...
0: Well, you could make the argument for Prince that most Prince stuff sounds really good in the summer.
1: The number six best... I'm Rolling Stone.
0: Summertime whatever. Song?
1: Was number six is Public Enemy, Fight the Power, because they only do what? That in the sunshine.
0: Huh?
1: Number five, we'll do the top five. Beach Boys, California Girls. I can't believe that that's not that number one. Number four, Gin and Juice. Say.
0: That's a good one. Yeah. If we're including hip-hop, that's a great one.
1: Dancing in the Streets.
0: Okay, but...
1: Not the Van Halen version, Martha and the Vandals.
0: Sure.
1: A good song.
0: Yeah, but is that a summer song?
1: Yeah, for sure. Is it? I think I might even mention it.
0: Oh, okay. Okay.
1: And Marvin Gaye, Gotta Give It Up, Part 1s and 2.
0: Okay. Bob Marley's not in the top five?
1: No.
0: That is crazy. If they're doing all genres, Bob Marley and the Beach Boys could make your entire top 20. Sure. Bob Marley's greatest hits has got to be the greatest summertime album just put on.
1: And no Steve Miller?
0: Right. I would think
1: Steve
0: people...
1: Miller,
0: that's a,
1: like, I don't... That's
0: summertime.
1: Life
0: you don't
1: want
0: to listen to that at Christmas.
1: Summer?
0: Right.
1: No 311?
0: I thought about 311 too when you said Lynn. I was like, yeah, what about 311? All that kind of, I don't even know what you call that, but that 90s sort of hippie, reggae-inspired rock
1: Grateful
0: stuff.
1: Dead,
0: pop.
1: Fish, I don't know, Widespread Panic, Sipping on a Tall Boy?
0: Was that on there?
1: No, I just...
0: Oh, so what was their number one?
1: Ass.
0: What was their number one?
1: Beach Boys.
0: Oh, okay, well, good. Beach Boys should be number one.
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1: Yo.
0: I can't believe it. Thank you, text line. We have a text line, 913-586-7989. Whoever texted in, dude, we didn't even put Sublime up.
1: Right. If you're going to mention 311 and Lynn, right, then we could mention
0: and I didn't even put,
1: Sublime for summer.
0: Bad
1: summer
0: Fish, maybe the all-time greatest summer song.
1: And that list that I had from Ultimate Classic Rock, they're putting stuff on there that isn't heavy rock. They're the Go-Go's. If you could put Sublime on
0: Sublime
1: there, for
0: is
1: sure.
0: Bigger. I would say it's bigger than Bob Marley, even. We missed it.
1: I would say almost as big. Yeah, I don't know about bigger, but yeah. It's
0: I mean, just in the summertime,
1: there.
0: Like our songs are summertime hits.
1: Yes.
0: Like that's Sublime.
1: Yes. Yeah. Yes. If you were a Sublime fan when you were young and you don't listen to them anymore, I'm sure you still like to hear them in the summer once in a while.
0: Yeah. Like, I don't want to see Sublime in the winter.
1: No.
0: That's not it.
1: It just doesn't work.
0: No, right?
1: No, it really doesn't. But I feel bad that we left them off the list.
0: Yeah, me
1: That's
0: too.
1: Just,
0: I can't believe
1: know,
0: I missed that.
1: It's
0: song.
1: Early.
0: Really?
1: 6 o'clock in the morning.
0: Really missed it.
1: I'm going to blame it on that. Can you believe it's our time to do the news?
0: So anyways, thank you. Text line.
1: Yeah.
0: 2050 is what their phone number is.
1: You got quite the setup over there with
0: the big text screen, man.
1: Huge screen.
0: And it's so bright it makes my eyes hurt. But I put on my glasses. And I mean, it's massive.
1: Yeah, it's a big screen.
0: Anyway,
1: it's lighting you up over there. I'm sure you can dim that a little bit.
0: Nah.
1: Maybe you have.
0: And get a tan.
1: Maybe you have astigmatism. The lights hurt your eyes.
0: I do have astigmatism.
1: Oh, well, go to Dairy Vision. I keep telling you.
0: Right, it's not that bad yet.
1: Yeah, so why wait till it gets that bad? Just let them fix it. Boom. If it's not round, they make it round.
0: You know
1: I used
0: what?
1: To have it.
0: You make it hard for me to argue with you.
1: No. People still do. All these years later, people still argue with me. I don't get it. I'm like, okay, well.
0: Yeah, I mean, I should. I mean, I wear my glasses enough now, I guess. I'm only to read.
1: But the thing is like, you put the glasses on, you think, okay, I think this is what other people
0: what
1: see. But then when you
0: chicks
1: have the procedure done and you actually see.
0: Chicks like to bang me with these glasses. I got to get them with no lenses, though, right?
1: Yeah. Where'd you get those? Were those the ones you grabbed at Walgreens?
0: Amazon, I think.
1: Oh, you got those on Amazon.
0: Yeah,
1: okay. You said you bought a bunch of them. I thought you said you
0: got Amazon, like eight in a pack.
1: Okay.
0: Yeah.
1: Those are good ones.
0: These?
1: But you don't wear them while you're driving.
0: No, but things would be too close. I might get in an accident.
1: Those are just readers.
0: Yeah, I just read. It's like, I think 1.0.
1: Okay.
0: They go 0.5, 1.0, right? And I think I bought some other ones that are like 2.5. I was like, I didn't need
1: too
0: that
1: much?
0: Yet.
1: Like magnifying glasses?
0: Yeah, it was a little bit too much.
1: That's
0: fascinating for people, I'm sure.
1: We're going to do the news. We also, are we giving away tickets this week, Summer?
2: We are.
1: I feel like we are. I feel like we're giving away tickets to a pretty big show at a pretty cool new amphitheater here in town. So people should be listening for that because we'll do that coming
0: up
1: here this morning.
0: What do we got?
1: We got tickets for Evanescence that we're going to be giving away later. But we're going to do the news
0: Now, though?

0: Well, I mean, that's up to you. You want to give them away now?
1: Okay, you do.
0: I was thinking we'd give them away here in a little bit.
1: Okay, fine.
0: But we'll do news first. How's that sound?
1: I like your style. I like the cut of your jib.
0: Hey, man, I look forward to spending some time with you discussing hot topics.
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2: Yo.
3: What are you doing?
2: The news.
3: Yeah, is there anything big going on?
2: Well, there's stuff going on, you know. There's always something going on. There's stuff going on in D.C., you know.
3: Oh, boy.
2: Oh, that reflecting pool. The reflecting pool drama.
3: I couldn't.
2: Couldn't what?
3: Deal with it? What happened? Someone vandalized it? I don't know what's happening.
2: Trump wanted to change the color of the reflect. He didn't like the way a lot of the stuff up there looked. Thought it looked old and busted. So he wanted to spend some money, spit shine in the place. So I don't. The reflecting pool was supposed to be blue. Was supposed to be blue for.
3: I think they're all
2: just
3: blue,
2: for,
3: aren't they?
2: Wait,
3: I thought reflecting pools are blue in general, aren't they?
2: Well, the reflecting pool, they're just kind of water. It's just, I think, generally just kind of water that's sitting there. And sometimes there's been complaints that the water can get kind of gross. So he redid it, and I think he was making it blue or something. I don't know, but that was how long that was supposed to last. I'm with you. Like, okay, so he's doing this stuff. You got the ballroom. Is there a lens that I can get that isn't political where we talk about... just tell me what they're doing, how long it's supposed to
3: An Olympian get arrested or something? So
2: the issue first is that the reflecting pool... I mean, this is... Got to get through the really dumb stuff. The reflecting pool has now, because of whatever they've done to it, I suppose at least is the accusation, is because of what they've done to it, there's been a lot of algae buildup. And Laszlo, I don't know if you've ever had like a bird bath at your house, what type of landscaping you do. I know you got SK Lawn doing your landscaping there. But if you've ever dealt with water is, you know, it's nice, but it's a lot of work. And one of the things you're always trying to fight is algae. It gets gross, and you have to buy those algae tabs and all that. It feels like that's what we're dealing with at the reflecting pool, except that Trump had this work done on the reflecting pool. And so, you know, because everything is political now, there's a lot of people blaming Trump for the gross algae reflecting pool. And Trump is kind of like, you know, guys, F off.
4: The price of President Trump's reflecting pool renovation about to climb again. The president announcing it will now have to be partially drained and blaming vandals without providing any evidence for the pool's deterioration and saying the work will begin immediately. Just days after completing the more than $16 million renovation, algae blooms turning the water green and brand new lining already peeling from the floor. Trump claiming many people have been arrested. I spoke to one, a three-time U.S. Olympian, who said he was arrested after touching a piece of the lining that was floating in the water. He tells me, I did not remove, I did not damage, I did not rip, tear, break, destroy, or harm any part of the reflecting pool. He says he was held for 5 hours before being released and charged with destruction of government property. An administration official tells ABC that as of last night, 5 individuals have been arrested for vandalism.
2: Oh, my God. I mean, this is dumb. You know, the reflecting pool drama.
3: I don't know what it is.
2: You know the pool we're talking about? You think everybody knows the water that we're talking about in D.C.? Okay, so like the Lincoln Memorial, what would be a good...
3: Is it the long pool thing? Okay,
2: yes.
3: Well, I've seen
2: like,
3: it.
2: You know, in movies, Forrest Gump,
3: I think
2: maybe he walks through it to say something to Jenny. I don't remember.
3: It's a reflecting pool. Like you go there and reflect, or the pool reflects light?
2: I think both. I think it's a time to reflect.
3: And while you're doing that, it's reflecting too?
2: Why not have a look at the actual... Maybe you could have a look at your own reflection, or you could have a look at the reflection of the Washington Monument in the reflecting pool. So it's like $14-plus million of renovations that Trump wanted ahead of the 250th anniversary celebrations, which are, you know, in a few weeks. I mean, I know we already had the UFC thing, but we've got these other things coming up in July. So he wanted it to be, he called it American flag blue. That's the color. Make it American flag blue.
3: Okay.
2: The water is normally a darker natural color. It's kind of a dark water, right? He says if we make it blue, it would create a more perfect mirror-like reflection for the monument and the Lincoln Memorial.
3: Sure.
2: But then we've had this algae problem, and that's costing a bunch of money. Then you get these hooligans in there with all this tomfoolery, like these
3: and they
2: former
3: cut the
2: Olympians.
3: And dumped chemicals in there?
2: Well,
3: is that what they're saying?
2: There's this specific algae thing that's going on, and they're saying that, you know, Trump should be, when I say they, the article that I was looking at this morning, they said that Trump should be acknowledging that it's just been kind of a failed renovation, an expensive failed renovation. But Trump has been blaming it on sabotage, saying, no, this is all intentional. He went on social media, didn't provide any evidence, as he's prone to do at times. He said radical left lunatics had poured chemicals into the pool and slashed a 250-foot gash into the lining to destroy the entire project. Then he announced law enforcement had made multiple arrests related to the vandalism. So you've got the Olympian who was arrested, David, what was his name? David Harn or something like that, like 67 years old.
3: It must not be a big name because every article I read just said Olympian.
2: Yeah, I mean, he's almost 70 years old, so I don't know.
3: Oh, okay.
2: Yeah.
3: Well.
2: Yeah. He was out on a bike ride. He stopped by the reflecting pool. He saw the blue liner floating adrift in the water, reached out to feel a detached piece of plastic that was floating there. Apparently, he's immediately detained by park police, held in custody for 5 hours, and charged with destruction of government property. So he totally denies causing any damage. He said that he was just trying to touch this flapping piece of liner that had already peeled from the bottom of the pool. What is that? That was it. So, you know, the TLDR, the too long didn't read version of this is Trump orders... $14.5 million worth of renovations on the reflecting pool to turn it blue. It hasn't gone well. There's a bunch of algae blooming in there now. It looks like crap. And Trump says it's because of radical left lunatics who have been vandalizing the pool.
3: Or he just hired his buddies who don't know what they're doing? Maybe. Is that what some people are?
2: I don't know.
3: I can't imagine whoever you hire. Like, I don't know. They should know how to do pools. That's what they do, I guess. Unless you're just like, whatever.
2: You would think. I don't know who comes to do that. I assume you just come in and bid for the contract, right? Just like any other job.
3: Yeah.
2: Even though the government's paying for it, they still actually, because it's a government job, they probably have to get a certain number of bids, and then you come out and do the job. Was it blue?
3: We might be giving them a little bit more.
2: I probably am. Maybe that's how it was supposed to work at some point. But yeah, I don't know if it was blue. Maybe it was blue for the UFC thing. I feel like they showed pictures on the news at some point of a blue
3: reflecting pool,
2: but maybe not
3: before it was.
2: I thought it was blue for a little while. I thought they'd gotten it turned blue, but maybe they hadn't finished. Maybe I just saw mock-ups of what it was going to look like. I don't know. So, but have you seen the ballroom, Lazo? Beautiful.
3: No, I don't care.
2: Absolutely beautiful. Well, you know, there's something for everyone. You liked the UFC cage in the lawn. You thought
3: that
2: was cool.
3: I know.
2: So, you know.
3: But apparently that makes me and, what's his name? MAGA.
2: For just enjoying the UFC on the White House lawn,
3: you and Nate Bargatze. I watched it. Yeah, he went. So I mean, he's even more.
2: You would have gone if you got invited, though, right? If you and the boys got tickets.
3: Let's not speculate.
2: Not speculate. There's no need to speculate. You would have gone.
3: But now that I know that because I like UFC and that I enjoyed that fight, that makes me mad. I've now canceled Paramount, like everybody else. Right? Everybody else.
2: Cancel Paramount, and you're supposed to cancel HBO as well because this merger is going to go through. The merger is going to go through with Paramount.
3: Who cared the UFC fight?
2: Paramount.
3: It was on Paramount then.
2: Mm-hmm.
3: Right? If we're
2: cancel
3: really
2: and the
3: gonna
2: Ellisons.
3: Stick to our guns, then let's just cancel Paramount.
2: Gotta cancel
3: Ellisons,
2: Paramount because the Ellisons.
3: The Ellisons was there.
2: Yep. David Ellison
3: obviously
2: was at the event.
3: Buddies with Trump, so yep. Just cancel Paramount. And that sucks because they do have some shows that I like.
2: Yeah, and when they get HBO
3: they got
2: stuff.
3: That Gangland.
2: Well, they got all of his show, all of what's his name shows except the old Yellowstones that are still on Peacock.
3: Yeah.
2: And then I don't know if Showtime does anything, but they do Dexter spinoffs, and you like those Dexter spinoffs.
3: Yep.
2: I don't know if there's any in the works.
3: Well, I've canceled it.
2: But, you know, then when they...
3: I've canceled Paramount.
2: When they buy HBO, then you'll lose all your HBO stuff. You won't be able to watch... Weren't you just watching something on HBO? Old Entourage episodes?
3: I was watching old Entourage episodes. I just never watched it before.
2: Not anymore. You better not.
3: When it goes through, right. I mean, I'm already out Paramount. Like Landman. I can't watch that anymore. It's got good stuff on it.
2: Sorry, man. I'm telling you, you should have already canceled
3: HBO,
2: it.
3: HBO, I got a...
2: At least
3: I got to finish Men of a Certain Age now. Thank God they only had two seasons of that.
2: Okay.
3: Well, they're streaming it now. You know, it wasn't originally on that, but they picked it up. But now.
2: Yeah. sucks, man. HBO does some good stuff, you know? At least you got to see that last Mark Ruffalo thing. That was good.
3: What was that?
2: You know, where they started the
3: Task.
2: Task.
3: That was great.
2: That was a good miniseries, yeah.
3: That was great. They're supposed to do another one, but I won't get to see that.
2: Try to remember the good times. Oh, another one with him?
3: No, I just think like another type of story, yeah.
2: Yeah.
3: Like the same guy. He did this, that same mayor of whatever.
2: Mayor of Easttown?
3: So I think that was almost kind of like another one of those, right?
2: Yeah.
3: Yeah. I think so. There's going to be another one that takes place in that Pennsylvania area.
2: Oh, okay.
3: You know, I don't know if it's the same cops, but just, you know. I shouldn't even say another one, but he's doing another show.
2: He's doing it. Well, then, yeah.
3: But it's
2: going
3: to take place
2: like
3: in the same area.
2: So
3: if I won't be able to see it, I had to cancel Paramount because, goddamn, they like UFC.
2: Yeah.
3: I'm not allowed to like UFC. I'm not allowed to watch men fight.
2: No.
3: And I'm not allowed.
2: Not on the White House lawn.
3: Not anywhere, apparently. Watching UFC makes you bad enough.
2: Then,
3: if you watch it on the White House lawn, I read Reddit and all those people talking about what a right-wing douchebag I am because I like UFC and... I guess I don't know.
2: Yeah,
3: I didn't.
2: Time to reflect.
3: I didn't talk about how it was an embarrassment to the country.
2: Exactly.
3: The UFC fight,
2: which makes you complicit at the very least.
3: At the very least.
2: At the very least, you're probably.
3: There was like 15 people posting on that too, and they all canceled Paramount.
2: Mm-hmm. Well, they say they are. I saw them saying they're canceling.
3: They didn't
2: HBO.
3: Even say they did. I just assume they are.
2: Man, tough times. Won't be nearly as much to watch once this merger goes through. We love Netflix.
3: Well, is it just Paramount? Is that all he's got? Is that all the Ellison's got?
2: And then HBO is supposed to be coming. Yeah. They'll fold the two into
3: And that's it,
2: one
3: though.
2: Thing.
3: Those are the only two I'll have to cancel?
2: Yeah. That's all I see anyone online saying. Okay, cancel HBO, cancel Paramount. I see people got saying it. That. I'm like, all right, well, maybe don't bring the price down. You know, I don't know. Or maybe they'll have to raise it because you're subscribing.
3: It doesn't matter. I don't know.
2: I wouldn't even know how to cancel, guys. I don't know where it's subscribed. Did I do it through my phone? Did I do it?
3: Well,
2: I think
3: just
2: it's a
3: don't
2: bundle.
3: Watch it.
2: Just, you know, sorry, guys. What if you paid for the year, you know? What if you pay annually and you already paid for the year?
3: Just don't watch it.
2: That's what you
3: Either
2: should do.
3: Either you're part of the problem or you're part of the solution, and clearly, you know, watching dudes fight is part of the problem.
2: Buy the annual subscription for HBO. Pay for it now.
3: And then I just won't watch it. I'm going to be part of the solution, Slim.
2: All right.
3: All right.
2: I guess you
3: got canceled it.
2: You can go play golf.
3: And I'm really upset. Now I can't even be a Michigan football fan.
2: Why? Is that going to be on?
3: Because the Ellisons are the one who gave them the money for the star quarterback to $10 million. Mm. Bryce Underwood is supposed to be better this year. Now I can't even root for him.
2: Sorry.
3: I'm out on Michigan football.
2: Sorry.
3: I don't even know what to do now. I don't even know who to be a fan of.
2: M-I-Z.
3: I just can't. I'm sure there's.
2: There's teams you can watch.
3: Missouri went red. Can't vote for them. I mean, it's going to have to be UCLA or something.
2: Where do you watch those games?
3: I hope
2: there's
3: not
2: somewhere.
3: On Paramount.
2: Right, exactly. I hope it's not CBS.
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0: Against the Spread with the Church of Laszlo. Responsible gambling? Never heard of her.
1: 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Because men deserve better care.
2: Yo!
3: Yo!
2: All right, do it.
3: Well, Laszlo, I know you're not a huge soccer fan, mm-hmm. but, you know, the World Cup is not only happening, it's happening here in our fair city.
2: It is.
3: We're a super hub, you know? Everybody's got World Cup fever. Summer went to, I don't know, what'd you go to there, Fan Fest?
4: Fan Fest, and I saw Flo Rida.
2: Oh, nice.
3: Was
4: Apple
3: it fun?
4: Bottom jeans.
3: Did you guys watch a game there?
4: No.
3: Or was it just a concert?
4: Well, the game was before, but my friends and I aren't very much game watchers, so we showed up and we're like, oh, we won.
3: Were there a lot of people there?
4: Hella people.
3: I mean, I keep seeing pictures, clips on the news. It looks like things are going well. My sister-in-law is a volunteer, and she's been out, I think where you were. I think she's just downtown. I don't exactly know what she does. Originally, she was supposed to be greeting people at the airport, like when
2: Laszlo
3: moved to Kansas City and met the Redcoats. She was supposed to be greeting visitors, you know, coming in to watch soccer, but they've got her doing something downtown, I think. Boy, a lot of text messages and the family chats there about soccer. Oh, this is so exciting. Oh, my gosh. You know, soccer is more fun than I thought. Who knew? The World Cup is so exciting. I can't believe we're not soccer fans. On and on and on. I don't know, Laszlo. All these people saying maybe soccer's going to take off. I've been hearing that for a lot of years. But I will say, we have sports gambling now. And that can make some sports, even if you're not interested, interesting.
2: Sure.
3: Or at least fun. More fun. And I don't hate soccer. I just don't know a ton about what's going on. If you asked me, you know, who are the best players on the U.S. men's team, I had no idea.
2: He sat out because he was injured. I know Christian Pulisic.
3: You knew that before any of the World Cup stuff.
2: Of course. He's played in World Cups before.
3: Was it the last World Cup the U.S. men's team didn't even qualify for the World Cup?
2: Maybe. I don't know.
3: I remember that being
2: Christian
3: quite a bummer.
2: Pulisic, for sure. He was one of those guys who, and by the way, people who love soccer, they're going to be like, God damn it. But he's one of those guys who went over and played in the English Premier League. I think he might have played for Chelsea, maybe. I don't know. Somebody's yelling in the car at me right now. And then, you know, I think he plays for, I don't know.
3: Well,
2: an Italian team now, an Italian league. You know, we're one of the greatest American soccer players of all time.
3: Better than Donovan?
2: You know, up there with those names. You know, by the way, you know, I can't rank you, you know, your top 10 American soccer players of all time. He would be in there with, like, you know, Tim Howard, Alexi Lalas.
3: Yeah, Howard's one of the names on there.
2: Landon Donovan.
3: Who's the other guy they talk about a lot? Richards, they talk about a lot.
2: I don't know.
3: Maybe that's it. Pulisic is like, that's the Donovan of this era, right now.
2: He's the guy.
3: Well, maybe he is.
2: I don't know.
3: He's the most talked about. And to go from a team that didn't even qualify for the World Cup, which was apparently a big disappointment. I don't know how hard it is to qualify, but you do see these really small countries that have, you know, populations of like a million people, and they qualify for the World Cup, and the United States couldn't qualify. People were upset whenever that happened, 2018, whenever it was. And now, look at them now. I mean, they won that first game against, and then we had Australia. I thought, well, man, Australia, that's going to be tough. I'll bet they're pretty good at soccer. Anytime you have the Union Jack on your flag, I'm like, you're probably into this. You're probably pretty good. I know it's not a huge place, but you're probably pretty good at this. And United States, I mean, look, this is one of those sporting events where I'm looking at it through the lens of sports betting. I'm on the sports betting app going, okay, what all can I bet on to make this interesting? I'm not necessarily thinking the United States have what it takes because I don't know. I really don't know.
2: Plus
3: and I'm not 3,500. Following that closely.
2: So that tells me, you know, maybe not.
3: To win it all or to go
2: to win
3: into
2: it all.
3: Okay.
2: They're already on to the next round like that.
3: Yeah, now we're in the...
2: Even if they win or lose, 32.
3: Yeah,
2: what are we calling? Pulisic doesn't even have to play. So
3: sudden...
2: And he was

0: was injured. He didn't play the last game, and they won.
1: We're in the whatever round 42. Now. And, I'm saying like the sudden death or whatever they call it. But
0: I think they call 2-0 it the round of 32.
1: Round of 32, okay.
0: I really do think that's what they call it.
1: Well, the United States won, and if you were betting on the game, hopefully you won some money.
2: Well, he has a step on Tricotti, bowling into the byline, bowling into the middle 10! It's the United States once again on the board!
1: Oh, yeah, that Balogun guy. They do talk about him a lot.
2: Robinson fizzing it back. Serginho Dest blocked. Still in. Might be two. Is two. And the building shakes in Seattle. And the United States will know for sure they are marching on to the knockout round of this FIFA World Cup.
1: Knockout round. We're in the knockout round.
0: One of them. Clint Dempsey. We forgot Clint Dempsey.
1: Oh, yeah. Well, yeah. But who's the one of them they call? He's got a nickname. It's a Star Wars Jedi. They call him Jedi. Who's that? Have you heard people talk about Jedi on the team?
0: No.
1: Oh, there's a guy they kept calling Jedi.
0: Nope.
1: But again, I don't know anything about the U.S. men's soccer team. I just know that now they've won a couple games, and it feels like that Australia game was a big win.
0: Guys talking about it. I want to say it's the U.S. men's head coach, but it could just be someone with the program. So somebody might, anyway, the argument was that they came out and said they knew the reason why U.S. soccer wasn't better, and it was because the MLS teams and I guess U.S. soccer players aren't used to the idea of being relegated. So you can lose 6-7 games, have a losing season, you don't go down.
1: Okay.
0: There's no penalty for it. It doesn't matter. You don't go down and have to play in a lower level.
1: Okay.
0: So they were saying that's one of the reasons why U.S. soccer isn't as good. And the other leagues, there's relegation and they go down. I don't know enough. I was like, well, they don't have relegation basketball. I'm going to kick everybody's ass in that. But that said, we didn't win the World Baseball Classic, and we don't have it there. I don't know if they have that in Japan, Japanese baseball. I you know what I mean? I don't know. I don't know. I don't know the answer to that. The only direct line I could pull was basketball, and the worst teams in the NBA don't get relegated to the G League, so I'm not sure. But I do like the idea.
1: Were they saying that that is the single biggest reason? Or?
0: They were saying that there's not enough pressure on them to play better all the time because it's okay. It's not that it's okay to lose, but it's okay to lose. Okay. There's no real penalty for losing. Where in the other countries, if you play professional soccer, there's a penalty for losing. So.
1: Well, we often talk about how in the United States, if you're super athletic, really good at sports, that maybe you don't gravitate toward soccer because it doesn't pay as much, you're not as familiar with it, it's not on TV as often, all those things. I'm sure there is something to that, but when you look at football players, when you look at basketball players, they're a different sort of breed.
0: I think that's certainly part of it, right. I think he's at least saying the guys who play, who could be good enough, they don't put enough pressure on themselves.
1: Okay.
0: Because of relegation. But I don't know I don't know if that's true or not.
1: Well, how about this? Winning the first two consecutive group stage matches is something the U.S. men have not done in the modern era. You have to go all the way back to the inaugural 1930 World Cup in Uruguay, where the team ultimately reached the semifinals, to find the last time the U.S. won back-to-back group openers. So this is a big deal. This is not normal for the United States to win back-to-back games at this point in the World Cup. So they're calling them the Group D Kings. Thanks to these results, the U.S. has officially clinched first place in Group D ahead of their final group match, guaranteeing a spot in the newly expanded Round 32 on July 1st in Santa Clara, California. So, apparently you've got a good team out there. Put a good team out there on the pitch this year, Lazo.
0: That's quite
1: the turnaround. Again,
0: I mean,
1: to not qualify at all.
0: I went with the boys and played golf, and then the World Cup was on, and we watched it. And we talked about how the fact that we hadn't really started watching it yet, but that we were all somewhat interested. So it was on TV, and we wanted to watch it. So maybe as we get closer, you know.
1: Yeah, the U.S. winning games helps.
0: Yeah, but then as the rounds get closer, you know what I mean, there's more, you know, it feels more final, right?
1: Yeah.
0: You know, there's a lot of teams in it right now. As it gets closer, maybe I'll, you know,
1: dwindle
0: it down.
1: Well, there was something else that I highlight here. Something about, these are obviously written by soccer people, so they know a lot more about it, but says that the Americans have really flexed considerable muscle in front of goal while keeping things locked down defensively.
0: There you go.
1: Boy, don't you know it. So, if you find yourself going, oh, man, you know, I haven't really been paying that much attention. I don't know much about soccer.
0: Now's the time.
1: I'm sorry.
0: Well, this next game.
1: Start betting on it.
0: You don't have to do it now. This next U.S. game doesn't matter, right?
1: Mm-hmm.
0: Someone can correct me if they want via the text line, 913-586-7989, but I don't think the next one matters.
1: That's what I was told. That
0: so
1: you can
0: we don't have to worry about that, and then we can, you know, get excited about it, right?
1: Yeah. Now you can get excited about it now.
0: You can, but I'm just saying you're going to be watching a game that doesn't matter.
1: Yeah.
0: Right? So there might not be that much excitement. So if you do watch this game, you're like, well, why isn't it so exciting? You might be like, well, because it doesn't matter. Wait till they get in, and then, you know, boom. But then I'm guessing that the game after this one for the U.S. will be exciting.
1: Also, the Royals. Look, I know the season is a real bust. Yeah. But how about Cags?
0: I don't know if you've been.
1: Actually, just how about those games this weekend against the Cardinals? There were a couple of standout plays, like those plays that I see a lot of baseball at this point because I'm not watching those games. I see them on Instagram Reels, right? Yeah. You sent me a baseball video once on Reels. I watched it, so it showed me another one.
0: Sure.
1: I would say 25% of my feed is now baseball related, and I never know if stuff is new or old, but there was a double play that happened like on Thursday night or Friday, I guess Friday night's game, and it was one of those things where I go, what year was that? And I found out, oh, that just happened. Then well, I just started paying attention.
0: By the way, they said it doesn't matter on the touchdown.
1: The next game.
0: Thank you.
1: Okay.
0: It doesn't matter.
1: That's what I heard was that it's like a freebie, right?
0: Yep.
1: But then Cags, back-to-back homers, and this is the kind of stuff that we talked to Vern about.
0: I read that he was batting .386 in the month. With like six home runs or something? Guy's
1: something been on fire. He had six home runs. I think he might have had seven.
3: Caglione, the batter. Runner at first, two out. Two runs in.
4: Oh, right. Center field. Did he get enough of it? You bet he did. Splash. Second deck. Jack Caglione has homered in three consecutive games, and that is home run number six this month.
1: Okay, so then six.
4: All right, guys,
1: so
4: here's
1: then he's
4: Jack
1: got
4: Caglione
1: seven.
4: Against Riley O'Brien. And the first pitch is launched to right field. And Jack Caglione goes into the water again.
3: Boy, the balls have just flown out of here today.
1: He's been on a tear. So there are those things that still make watching the Royals fun. That can make watching the Royals fun. They still have great players. Yeah. They still have these big moments. It actually makes it hurt a little bit more because you see these guys...
0: Yeah, but then yesterday,
1: and
0: you know,
1: think,
0: like all these runs,
1: better?
0: And then they score all these runs, and then they lose, you know.
1: Right,
0: like,
1: your starting tough, pitching blew this game. Like, every time that you think to yourself, why are these guys being wasted? What's the problem? I mean, I know in the beginning of the year, we really were talking about the bullpen. Now, it doesn't matter. We talk about this stuff with Vernon. We've talked about it. But
0: and that is
1: there
0: true.
1: Are
0: somebody
1: good
0: on
1: players
0: said,
1: out there.
0: Tom Brady was in town this weekend.
1: Oh, really?
0: Yeah, it was at somewhere at P&L doing some sort
1: something
0: of grand opening or something.
1: Oh.
0: I don't know exactly what it was, but yeah.
1: Did he go to...
0: I saw it.
1: Did he go to some place that these people ran into him? Someone on the text line ran into Tom Brady?
0: No. It was promoted that he was there. He was doing it, you know. I don't think you just run into him.
1: I'm just saying I didn't know if he was in town. Maybe someone on the text line said, oh, I
0: think
1: saw
0: they
1: Tom
0: went
1: Brady
0: to that
1: somewhere.
0: Opening thing. Okay. I don't know exactly what store it was, but yeah, he was there.
1: Okay.
0: There
1: well, there you go. That's all my sports stuff. I mean, the big story right now is the World Cup. And the United States winning back-to-back games in the World Cup. The kings of the D-class, or whatever they call them. So, hey, let's go USA. Go get your USA jersey. Walmart's selling them cheap.
0: Get one. I've had them.
1: I haven't seen it. Where's your USA
0: jersey?
1: Well,
0: I wear it to the games.
1: Oh, to the games. What games? You just said the other day.
0: The soccer games.
1: Yeah, when did you go, though? You said you hadn't been. You were looking at tickets, and you didn't go. You were playing golf this weekend. You haven't been to a game. That game was in California.
0: Well, I couldn't go to, right, that's what I'm saying. I couldn't go anywhere. But, you know, I've been to U.S. soccer games.
1: You don't have a jersey.
0: Of course I do.
1: I don't think you do.
0: I have a Tim Howard jersey.
1: Summer, pick us up some U.S. men's jerseys.
0: I have a Tim Howard jersey.
1: Do you have a U.S. men's jersey for this year?
0: I bought a Tim Howard one after he had that 18 save thing.
1: Like 15 years ago? 10 years ago?
0: Well, it doesn't feel like that long ago, but that game where he went off and Obama was like, Tim Howard's awesome. Like, everybody was talking about it.
1: Might have been 15 years ago. Yeah. We need to get some new jerseys. That's all I'm saying.
0: Oh, no, I'm a legend. Tim Howard's a legend.
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0: Yo.
1: Yo.
0: Pearl Jam, I'm on the rock. You good?
1: I'm great.
0: Good.
1: Looking forward to talking news with you again, Laszlo.
0: Oh, man. Is there big news?
1: Oh, yeah, there's big news. There's
0: right-wing lunatic.
1: Why'd you say that?
0: Yeah, I don't know. I'm just sure you're going to bootlick something.
1: Who? What? We talked about the reflecting pool. Yeah, I just told you whose ass did I kiss?
0: You.
1: I didn't kiss anybody's ass. You're the guy watching UFC and talking about how great David Ellison is. I didn't argue with you.
0: I'm stopped watching UFC.
1: Well, I felt like you were being sarcastic. I don't know. Mm-hmm. There's
0: I learned my lesson.
1: There's big news to talk about. Did you see that dog get shot? The Knicks fan getting shot on police body cam. People are furious. Furious. This is a story that has really taken the nation, I would say, by storm, because it's something that we can that can unify us. You know, even if you don't love dogs, generally speaking, you don't like seeing police unloading a pistol into a labradoodle. It doesn't look like it's being aggressive at all. Laszlo, I knew this was going to come up. Laszlo had a bad encounter with a poodle.
0: I got raped by a poodle
1: when he was a kid.
0: His name is Maurice.
2: Your truth is your truth, King. Live by it.
0: I don't like it. I don't like it. I'm a victim.
1: I know you were a victim, and I know you've got a little bit of PTSD about that.
0: Yeah.
1: But this isn't the dog that did it. This dog was just excited about the Knicks winning.
0: Wait, hump someone?
1: Didn't even hump anybody. He just went up to somebody to try and say hello, and he got shot 4 times.
0: As far as I know, a poodle's either humping somebody or on its way to hump somebody.
1: This poodle, I heard nothing about this poodle being aggressive or sexually motivated.
0: That's what poodles are.
1: Well, look, you clearly were around some sort of a poodle that wasn't fixed. They were probably breeding that poodle. Well, whose dog was that? Was it your parents' friends?
0: Yeah, the next door neighbors.
1: Yeah, they're probably breeding poodles or something, and the dog wasn't fixed.
0: Well, it might have been theirs, now that I think about it. It was theirs. It was my aunt and uncle's dog.
1: Oh, your aunt and uncle had a poodle?
0: Yeah. In between German Shepherds. I usually had a German Shepherd, which never tried to hump me.
1: Mm-hmm.
0: And then they got a poodle named Maurice for a little bit, and the thing humped me.
1: Did it finish?
0: Yes.
1: Yes.
0: On my snowsuit. Yeah. I was a little boy.
1: Yep.
3: I was just a boy.
4: Nah, just a boy.
3: I'm just a boy.
4: Don't let him finish.
0: French poodle finished on me.
4: He finished.
0: Ran out in the snow, knocked me down, and humped me.
1: Well, when it was over, you were a man. You know? It's those moments in life. They're scary. Big moments. You don't forget them.
0: Like, but when I think about it, I find it hard to breathe.
1: Still, really?
0: Yeah, like, it's just, when I see a poodle, boy, it all just comes bubbling up.
1: Well, you know, this wasn't a purebred poodle. This was like a golden retriever and a poodle and something else. It wasn't just a labradoodle or a golden doodle.
2: You said it looks really ugly. So
1: I did not say
2: yes,
1: that.
2: Yes, you did.
1: No,
2: you did.
1: Definitely
2: you
1: didn't say that. Didn't say that. I said this is ridiculous. I can't believe they shot this dog.
0: Dry hate humped me is what I was trying to say.
1: Did you show your mom? You know, hey, look, this dog got my snowsuit messy.
0: Are you kidding me, man? You know how embarrassing that is?
1: Well, I had a dog do it to my jeans. Me.
0: They're going to be like, it's, you know, no, it didn't do that. You know, they don't, they never.
1: Well, you had DNA evidence.
0: They never blame the dog. And then they'll be like, oh, you shouldn't have been wearing that snowsuit, you cute little son of a bitch.
1: Probably true.
0: I know. Right. Or couldn't you get up?
1: Why were you around the dog in a snowsuit? You just couldn't move? It had to finish?
0: It was snow! Mm-hmm. I was walking up, you know, like think of a Christmas Story.
1: Yeah.
0: Same thing. Only the dog knocks me down and he humped the hell out of me. You're right. See, blame the victim.
1: You were
0: here.
1: Messaging the dog beforehand.
0: I never talked to that dog. I didn't like that dog. That's why I don't like French people now. That's why I don't like poodles.
1: Well.
0: And that's why this story doesn't bother me in one iota.
1: That's not why this story doesn't bother you. That's not why. It's not.
0: It is one.
1: I think you are not moved by animals suffering and
0: videos
1: on the internet.
0: That's not true. I'm not some sort of animal. I'm not Dexter.
1: I'm not saying that you want to do it. I'm saying
0: you
1: enjoy it.
0: You can't turn me into like something.
1: I'm just saying I don't think you're a softie who gets worked up about
0: animals hurt, unless it's a poodle, a raper, a raper doodle.
1: This dog was not a raper.
0: It was a raper. It's bred for that.
1: Oh, really? So the entire race of dogs, they're all...
0: Yeah, they're all rapers. Mm-hmm. Poodles are all rapers. Mm-hmm. That's what they do. They rape.
1: Mm-hmm.
0: That's what they do. They're bred to rape. Like some dogs are work dogs. Some dogs are, you know, herding dogs. Mm-hmm. Some dogs, you know, I don't know what they all do. Some dogs, you know, chase birds. I don't know.
1: Yeah,
0: this is poodles rape. The French, they rape. It's a raping dog.
1: Representing the raping breed.
0: Yeah, that's what they
1: French
0: do.
1: French poodle, known for making unwanted advances.
0: Of course it is. It humps people's legs. Everybody knows that.
1: I'm hesitant
0: Everybody knows a poodle.
1: The story. You're going to have to be serious for a minute when I tell you this story, because people are pissed about this, you know?
0: Well, whatever. They can be pissed all they want. All I'm telling you from experience, they're not good dogs. They're not good people.
1: Maybe we should stick with the Strait of Hormuz, Summer. What do you think? I don't know. Let's regroup and we'll decide. We're going to talk about the news, though, here in a couple minutes.
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6: Yo!
7: Yo!
6: All right, do it!
8: Yeah.
6: Handsome devil. Mm. How about that?
7: Thank you very much. A 76-year-old woman.
6: Hey, happy Father's Day, too. I didn't mention that.
7: Happy Father's Day to any kids, but happy Father's Day to you.
6: Happy Father's Day. You know, that thing went around on Mother's Day, and I want to make sure that we say to all the fathers, too.
7: I'm not a father, though.
6: Well, you know, there was that thing on Mother's Day, you know, on this Mother's Day, you know.
7: Oh, that thing that said we want to think about all the moms.
6: Yeah,
7: and then one of those, all the people who couldn't be moms and all the people who chose not to
6: be
7: moms.
6: All right, on this Mother's Day, for all the ones that lost their mothers, have strained relationships with their mothers, are longing to be a mother, are doing the work of a mother,
7: chose not to
6: have lost a child, and even those who have chose not to be a mother were, you know, so I think for fathers, too.

0: do the same thing.
1: I say too, for all those dudes who chose not to be a father. Mm-hmm. You know, by like ignoring child support.
2: Yeah.
1: I chose, but hey, it's still your day, man. It's still your day.
2: It's every
1: Happy
2: day.
1: Father's Day.
2: What about all the women who can't be fathers? No, we're leaving them out now. That's the only group we're leaving out at this
1: point.
2: Yeah,
1: you're right. To all the women who want to be fathers.
2: Yeah.
1: Right. Happy Father's Day.
2: Yeah, and the women
1: there
2: who...
1: There you go.
2: Yeah.
1: There you go. Anyway, just want to make sure we get it all covered.
2: Well, happy Father's Day to you.
1: Yeah, and to you too, for the guys who chose not to be fathers.
2: And to your sons.
1: Yeah.
2: Because, you know, Father's Day, all the sons out there who
1: someday
2: might be fathers.
1: Anything like me, they got a couple out there.
2: Right.
1: Whatever.
2: A 76-year-old woman dies after a Tesla crashes into her home. I mean, this thing plowed right into her house. Brick house. And this Model 3 was going really fast. I saw some security footage from someone's security cameras in front of their front door. And this thing, I mean, it looked like it was doing 100 miles an hour, but I guess it's just because it was in that neighborhood. They said that it was probably going more like 60. Could have gotten up to speeds of 70. But I don't think it could have been going 70 when it plowed through the house, or the driver wouldn't have made it, would they? I don't know that you could survive that. But the old woman inside the home, she was injured, later died. The driver says, look, not my fault. The Tesla was on autopilot.
3: Police say the driver of a Tesla Model 3 says he had autopilot mode engaged when the car crashed straight into a home in a Houston suburb Friday. The 76-year-old woman was hit by the vehicle and later died of her injuries. Authorities also say the driver showed no signs of intoxication and was cooperative at the scene. Tesla says cars in self-driving mode are 7 times less likely to be involved in an accident and says the driver is still required to be attentive.
2: You still got to be attentive. You can't just be asleep as you're doing 60 to 70 miles an hour through a neighborhood.
1: Yeah.
2: I mean, you know, hit the brake. It's not like you're saying that the brakes didn't work or that the accelerator got stuck. You know, that's an excuse. Saying you typed in, hey, take me to work or take me home, and then fell asleep and you plow into someone's house, not a great excuse. Although I will say the driver, now identified as Michael Butler, didn't like try to get out of there, has been cooperating with authorities. So there's always that, I suppose. I don't know how you would have gotten out of there, though. Your car's in someone's living room. My father-in-law wants to get a Tesla now. He wants it because of the autopilot. He's totally sold on this. I don't know where... It's almost as if he just heard that Teslas have this autopilot feature. You know, like he hasn't heard of this. Because suddenly it's like, oh my God, I want one of these so bad. I hate Elon, so I don't want to be seen as... I'm like, who cares if he... Get the if that's the car you want, get the car. No one sees it, I don't think. Maybe they do. I certainly don't see it as an endorsement of anything other than you wanting a Tesla. That's what I see. When if you buy a Model 3...
1: To be fair, though, I mean, it does. I mean, you are helping a guy that you despise.
2: I get it.
1: So, I wouldn't buy one.
2: I get it. But if this is what you really want, and the only thing... I'm just saying, I know that it doesn't matter. You're not looking for a pass from me. But if you really want this car, then get the car. But I'm just surprised that he's so all of the sudden, you know, in 2026, like, these cars drive themselves. Like, yeah, that's been a big, big part of the discussion for a long time. And part of why Tesla's stock was so valuable, all these promises of the driverless abilities getting even better in the future. And haven't you seen videos online of people asleep on the interstate behind the wheel of their Tesla? Like, That's a thing, but he really wants one, and I said, go for it. I know there's other cars that have driverless features, but as far as I know, like I know in the GM cars, you can get the Super Cruise stuff, but I think they've all got the monitors where they're watching your eyes pretty closely. The only videos I've seen of someone sleeping in a vehicle that's driving down the road, those are all Teslas. And it could just be because they sell a hell of a lot more vehicles than GM sells the EVs with Super Cruise. I don't know. But it feels like if that's the one you want, if you just want to get in and type in a destination and have it do a lot of the work for you, I feel like it's probably a Tesla. I don't know. Does that sound appealing to you, Lazo? We get up pretty early in the morning.
1: I'm not helping Elon make more money.
2: I'm saying, does it sound appealing to you to have a driverless feature on your car?
1: Well...
2: Like if you GM or Ford or whatever,
1: they say, that son of a bitch make more money.
2: I got it. I know. No Paramount for you. No HBO after the merger.
1: I don't like that
2: no
1: either.
2: No UFC because
1: I'm
2: like
1: more likely to keep my Paramount, to be honest.
2: But what about driverless features? If they said...
1: I like to drive, so no.
2: No, even early in the morning, if you're like, I'm so goddamn tired, it would be nice.
1: I guess. But I mean, I do like, in a sense, like, you know, if I didn't want to drive, I would have bought a crappier car than I bought. I enjoy driving.
2: Yeah, I do too, but...
1: Right. I mean, look, would it come inconvenient? Like, you know, drunk and whatever, like, you know, on the way to work in the morning? Yeah, but I mean...
2: Well, that'll be the real
1: I
2: game
1: enjoy
2: changer.
1: Driving, so...
2: Once they say you are allowed to get be the behind seat. The wheel of a self-driving car when you're drunk. Yeah, if you're in the back seat or whatever.
1: Right.
2: That's a total game changer. I mean, the trips that you've taken... All the times that you've flown somewhere in the United States.
1: But if that's the case,
2: States,
1: then it's going to be like you're just renting one. Then I think, well, I think I'll just so go in on a car.
2: Just.
1: Because then I'll be like, yo, come get me.
2: Be and like a U-Haul.
1: Like, oh, yeah. You,
2: pick it up here, drop it off
1: time
2: there.
1: Timeshare it with people.
2: Costs a little more if you're going to drop it off in another city, but you can do that.
1: But I also think you'll timeshare with people like me, you, and other people. You have different times.
2: Too. Yeah. But the thought of any time that I've flown somewhere in the United States, if you look back at all those trips that you've taken, a lot of those trips, you may have... driven or at least ridden in a car if that were an option where you didn't have to drive because you're thinking, well, it's going to take all night, right? If I get in the wheel night, I drive all night. Yeah, but if you're able to sleep, then who cares? You finish dinner, you tell your friends, all right, I got to go. I got to get to Kansas City. It's a long drive.
1: Right, yeah.
2: See you later. And you just go get in the back seat of that car and it drives you home instead of waiting until the next morning to be at the airport at the crack of dawn and do all that stuff. That will be, I think, one of the biggest... changes that comes with driverless cars is with those, you know, trips within
1: sure,
2: the United
1: like my
2: States.
1: Trip to Chicago that I'm going to take. If I
2: exactly.
1: Could just, right? Yeah.
2: Yeah. Because are you flying or are you going to
1: no,
2: be
1: I'm
2: driving?
1: Driving?
2: Okay. But if you were flying, I mean, and even though you're driving,
1: I was driving, I'd be more likely to be like, hey, drive this thing 10 hours.
2: Leave at night. I can go to sleep. Yeah, we can drive exactly. overnight while nobody's out and I'll just sleep.
1: Exactly.
2: Yeah, I do look forward to that. I mean, I know that there's these. Driverless taxis in bigger cities in San Francisco, and now I think they've moved into quite a few big cities. So it's coming, right?
1: Oh, yeah.
2: We just, you know, maybe a couple years. I wouldn't be totally shocked if 5 years from now we have driverless vehicles that, like you said, there's some way to at least ride share them.
1: I think that's, and we can, I mean, I think that's the future,
2: we
1: right?
2: We can rent it to take us to... wherever we want to go.
1: You know, and I think it would be like, you know, like five cars share between 40 people.
2: Oh, I see.
1: You
2: like,
1: see what I'm saying? And then, like, you know, so I have it takes me to work at this time and this time, and the car just goes and picks up different people. I think that's where.
2: Why not just an Uber type thing where you just hail the, you know, you sign up just like with Uber, instead of having a driver come, the car just comes. I need a ride from here to here.
1: I mean, I think you could, although I think you're going to cut out the Uber middleman.
2: Okay.
1: You see what I'm saying? Like, I think you're going to timeshare it.
2: You guys will buy it together.
1: You'll own it together.
2: Either way,
1: yeah.
2: Whatever, however it ends up working out, there'll be a lot of benefits to it. It'll be cool. But do we get to a place where eventually they say, hey, humans aren't allowed to drive? Because, you know, just like in this story with the guy crashing into the house, and Tesla's response is, hey, driverless features actually make these vehicles safer.
1: Yeah.
2: At some point, I'm sure they will, and these driverless cars will be in far fewer accidents and all that. And
1: will
2: they get to where they say, we don't want humans
1: driving? Because we hear about them now because we're like, oh, look, driverless, right?
2: Mm-hmm.
1: They got into an accident. But what's the percentage of driverless cars out there that get in an accident as compared to driver cars? A percentile. Obviously, there's more actual. But are they getting into accidents less frequently than people, right?
2: Yes, I think
1: to think that in general that it will never happen. You see what I'm saying?
2: Of course, but yeah, they say they're a lot safer.
1: Right.
2: You know, statistically, they are safer.
1: Do we have the percentage of what that is?
2: Who's it coming from? Am I getting these numbers from Tesla? Am I getting them from the actual Department of Transportation?
1: That's what I want to see.
2: Right. No, I'm with you there. But ideally, they'll be safer, and it wouldn't be surprising to know that they're safer. People are notoriously bad drivers, and people get injured and killed in accidents constantly.
1: Sure.
2: I mean, the number of people, it's kind of shocking. Yeah. Isn't it like the leading cause of death outside of disease, like accidental deaths? Yeah. Iran, hey, peace talks. We've been talking about this for a while now. I got to get that Strait of Hormuz open. I thought last time we talked, I told you the Strait of Hormuz was opening up for business. Oh, boy. But then we had some drama. you know, part of the whole deal was that Israel had to stop bombing Lebanon, stop bombing anyone over there in the region, I think was part of that original deal. But then Israel, you know, they bombed Lebanon again, and that upset Iran. And so Iran says, we're going to go close the Strait of Hormuz now because Israel's over here bombing Lebanon. And Trump loses it. I mean, absolutely lost it. He gets on social media and says some crazy stuff. And the crazy stuff that he said made Iran even angrier.
0: This morning, a jolt of optimism at the U.S.-Iran peace talks in Switzerland, despite a weekend of threats and setbacks. Renewed Israeli attacks prompted Iran to once again threaten to close the Strait of Hormuz. President Trump then lashing out yesterday, warning Iran, you close it and you won't have a country. You won't even make it back to your expletive country, adding that he would, quote, blow the expletive out of them should the strait be closed.
2: Good yeah, how about grief, that? Man. I mean, he was upset. You know, angry, he wants this goddamn Strait of Hormuz open, Laszlo.
1: I get it.
2: Open it up. I want it open. And we thought that we were getting that. That was all the talk last week. Hey, we've come to some sort of a deal.
1: But we didn't get
2: And
1: it.
2: Then Israel bombs Lebanon. Iran says we're going to close it again. No. And Trump says this is insane.
1: Son of a bitch.
2: Iran must immediately stop their highly paid proxies in Lebanon from causing trouble. If they don't, we'll hit Iran very hard again, just like we did last week, only harder. That was one of the other things that he yeah. posted. So, you know, I guess someone over there in Iran is reading Truth Social. So that's, you know.
1: That's good.
2: Good for Trump. Doesn't he own that? Did he already sell Truth Social? I don't know. Have you ever, be honest, I know you watch UFC on the White House lawn.
1: I did.
2: I know you want to buy a Tesla. I know you're real excited about the Ellisons getting old HBO. Have you downloaded Truth Social before?
1: No.
2: Never even gone to the App Store and tried download it and see if it... I'll just follow Trump on
1: here.
2: Have
1: you?
2: No, but I wonder, I've thought about, like, should I just download the app? Is there anyone else using it? I wonder how many people have downloaded it just to follow Trump. Obviously, everyone in the media. Seems right. like any if you work at any news outlet, you've downloaded
1: you
2: Truth Social,
1: it, right?
2: and you just check the feed to see what he's been posting. And I've thought at times, why don't I do that? Why don't I just download the app and see
1: you
2: what he's posting?
1: It sound like you don't have.
2: I don't ever. I'll get it.
1: Bitch.
2: I'll get it right now, Laszlo. I will download
1: oh,
2: it. As a newsman.
1: Look at that. It's already
2: I'll
1: on my phone.
2: It. I will download it. It's not on my phone.
1: Please.
2: Why do you keep doing that? Hey, I asked you a question. I wasn't attacking you. And you turn this on me and call me
1: I'm
2: a Trump bootlicker.
1: I'm just saying
2: just
1: you're
2: asked.
1: Pretending like you never had it.
2: I
1: you
2: haven't had it. I'll get it now. The only reason I didn't get it in the past is because I thought, oh, is that bad to you know,
1: yeah,
2: give
1: right.
2: them more downloads? Does that help
1: yeah,
2: them
1: right,
2: somehow?
1: Sure.
2: They can say, look at how many downloads we have.
1: Well,
2: but look,
1: that
2: see that? Install. It doesn't say open. Mm-hmm. It doesn't say, you know.
1: It says update.
2: No, it does not say update.
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They're like that TV show, My Two Dads, but on the radio. 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

0: Yeah. Let's talk about our dicks. You want to do that?
1: Well, what would you like to say about?
0: It's 98.9 The Rock, by the way. I don't know. It just seems like something we should talk about. How's your dick?
1: It's fine.
0: Fine?
1: Yeah, it's fine. It's always been just fine.
0: When did you use it last?
1: I don't know. Like to pee?
0: Well, whatever. Like, I just peed out of mine. It's not fine. My dick's not fine.
1: What's wrong with it? I don't understand.
0: Yeah, it just takes longer to pee than it should, I think. There's something wrong.
1: But haven't you talked to the doctor about it?
0: No.
1: Oh, I thought you said you did. You talked to your doctor about lots of things. You seem to be a little more open with your doctor. I keep things from my doctor.
0: I know you do. I would talk to him about it. I just didn't.
1: Well, I thought that this had come up at some point. Maybe it was the talk about
0: the smell
1: or something. If it smells like cinnamon rolls.
0: Yeah. Then no. That's for you. I said, 'cause you were really...

0: I was worried about diabetes, and you said if it smelled
1: like... I said it smelled like cotton candy. It pissed cotton candy.
0: Cotton candy is what I'm looking for. Yeah. No, I haven't done that yet. So far, at least, I got to be careful saying this. I don't want to jinx anything, but I've never had blood. You know, you're always thinking. You always think. You know how that is. Every single time you go in the restroom, you think, this is the time. Today's the day. And if I go pee at the house with the lights off, there's just enough light to barely see what you're doing in there, I can convince myself that... I'm pissing. Whoa, sorry.
1: You're gonna say pissing.
0: Well, whatever. I came blood. To myself. I'm like, oh, there's definitely blood. And I turn on the lights, and then there's never blood. So, you know, so far so good. I don't know what I'm gonna do when that happens. It's not like I'm gonna call the doctor about it. I guess I'll just be scared about it, but it'll be something that I live with. You know, like the first time anything happens, the first time my penis ever caused me excruciating pain when I was at that Moby concert. I didn't think that was a thing. You know, I didn't know it was wrong. And what are you going to do in that moment? I don't know how old I was, 27, 28, something like that. Boom! What was that?
1: Yeah, shooting pain in the wiener.
0: Then it went away. And then you go, well, do you tell someone about that? Do you tell a doctor? Well, it went away. I guess I'm fine.
1: I think if it went away, you're fine.
0: But then it happened again. You know, I don't know how long it took, a couple weeks later, whatever. Ow! But I never had a pain before. Well, I just live with that now. That's been going on for years, over a decade. You ever have shooting pain in your penis?
1: No. No.
0: Did you ever have...
1: I have shooting pain in my heart.
0: Oh, that's not great.
1: Yeah, no, it feels like it just turns into like a little ball of gristle. Drops me to my knee and then I keep moving.
0: I dropped to my knees a lot.
1: And then you back up. Like, that was my chest.
0: Is it when you bend down and then you stand back up or bend over?
1: No, just be walking, no reason. Just boom! And then bam, right there.
0: What about, though, when you stand up? You know, like you're watching TV, you stand up to go to the kitchen, do you get real dizzy and fall
1: sometimes,
0: down?
1: Sometimes, yeah, but yeah. I think that happens to everybody.
0: It does? Okay,
1: yeah,
0: good.
1: I think people get lightheaded if they stand up too quick.
0: Brooke keeps telling me that I should do something about it, and I'm like, what am I going to do about it? It's my heart. I'm getting older.
1: I don't think.
0: You know? I think it's just something that you live with, and she's like, it's definitely not normal. You shouldn't be falling over that often. It's like, well, I'm not hurting myself, right? I find an open area and boom, I know I'm about to go.
1: I get a little bit of warning.
0: I
1: wouldn't worry about that. I wouldn't worry about lightheadedness. That's normal.
0: Okay. So what would you worry about? The gristle? Well,
1: the gristle in my heart. But now, after all these years, no, I'm not worried about that.
0: Exactly, because you've had it before.
1: In your wiener, probably, you know.
0: What?
1: Worry about that a little bit. Blah,
0: you know? Don't worry about it, because I had it 15 years now, you know.
1: It's taking a long time to piss, that's a concern.
0: Well, that's your prostate, right?
1: I don't know.
0: Yeah, prostates get bigger as you get older, and then it starts to take longer. I remember one time being in the restroom at work.
1: Is that a sign of prostate cancer?
0: Not always. I think as you get older, it just, you know, it gets bigger. It's growing up. Prostate all grows up. It's a late bloomer. Prostates don't develop until you get older. They hit puberty at a much later age than the rest of your body. But I remember being in the bathroom at work one time. A guy came in next to me, and he didn't know that I was in there because I was in a stall. And I see who it is. I know him because you know, we work together. And I see his shoes. I recognize him.
1: Oh, you recognize
0: his
1: shoes?
0: Yeah, and he's peeing, and it's just barely dribbling. And then he goes, "God damn prostate!" That's what he says. And it's just
1: it happens in TV all the time, and the guys die, man.
0: What do you mean they die?
1: There was a show, I forget what it was, I was watching. And the guy wasn't a lawyer, and it took him a long time to pee, and it kept hurting, and then he got cancer. And then there's another one with Kevin Bacon.
0: Yeah.
1: He had some sort of, it was a recent show, and then he was taking a long time to pee, and man.
0: That was what it was? Wait, it took a long time to pee, and they said you should go to the doctor?
1: Yeah, it starts to hurt more, hurts more. Everybody knows what it is, man. This isn't, I'm not giving you any new news. Everybody knows if it takes a long time to pee and it hurts when you pee, it's cancer.
0: Oh, yours hurts now too?
1: Well, I mean, it doesn't hurt, but it's not good.
0: Well, I think when you get older, it takes longer. You lose pressure and it takes longer to evacuate. I don't think that's abnormal. Have you been to the doctor and had your prostate examined?
1: Is that where they put the finger in your anus?
0: Mm-hmm.
1: A little while ago. But I have supposed to have one of those. What are the things?
0: The blood test?
1: No. That's
0: colonoscopy?
1: How they do it now. Yeah, I haven't done that.
0: My brother just did that.
1: I'm supposed to do that. I was supposed to do it like last year, I think.
0: You're just putting that off because you can't afford it? Or
1: I had it scheduled. And then, yeah, I'm going to drive me.
0: What about your son? He can drive, right?
1: Well, yeah, they can now. But yeah. You know, I think it was scheduled during the school year or something.
0: So really?
1: But I haven't rescheduled it.
0: It was really just because you don't want to do it.
1: I don't care about doing it. I really don't. Like, I'm not I just really don't have anyone to drive me. And I don't know. I missed the appointment and I never rescheduled it.
0: You could poop in the box, mail it.
1: Yeah, you can do that.
0: Do they still do that? I don't see those. I haven't seen one of those commercials in a while, but the box seemed more than happy for you.
1: I'm
0: to
1: not
0: poop
1: worried
0: in
1: about the colonoscopy being painful or the results. I did it once. I didn't have anyone to drive me that day for whatever reason, so I canceled the appointment and I never rescheduled.
0: They go in there and they lop some polyps off, right? Isn't that what they do?
1: Right, just go in there and do it all at once.
0: Yeah, they look for polyps, they get rid of them, and then they take a biopsy and tell you if you have cancer later. See, that's the
1: Crunch
0: part.
1: Bear, you
0: I don't
1: can't
0: like
1: drive
0: that.
1: Me to that. You can't.
0: Someone offering to drive you? Crunch Bear's going to drive
1: Bear,
0: you?
1: But we make out and stuff. She doesn't need to know
0: what's wrong with
1: going
0: that. She's probably not going to want to make out after you've been taking
1: all
0: that
1: that's what I'm saying.
0: Prep,
1: she doesn't want to know all that. Like, you know, loses a little bit of the mystery. You want to know that I do that.
0: But
1: kind
0: it's
1: of
0: sweet
1: thing.
0: That she's offering to care
1: I
0: for
1: know,
0: you.
1: I know, but like, you
0: it's
1: know.
0: A vulnerable hey, moment.
1: That's not, you know.
0: When they roll
1: that's
0: you out.
1: That's not
0: of there.
1: What our relationship is about. Our relationship is best based basically on your breasts.
0: Who says that breasts can't
1: them.
0: Be involved? You know?
1: Not at a colonoscopy, man. There's nothing sexy about a colonoscopy.
0: She's the one who offered. I wouldn't have asked.
1: I know, because
0: asked,
1: she's trying to take this relationship right, because I love you. That's what she just said. See?
0: Yeah, but.
1: That she's taking this relationship too far. Look, I just want to. I just
0: touch her boobs?
1: I just want to bang you. That's it.
0: Here's the deal. She can get a mammogram. You can drive her to that.
1: I don't want
0: to
1: do any of that.
0: And you can get a colonoscopy. She can drive you to that. Even Steven. You guys already send pictures all the time.
1: Oh, no, Morgan. Look, I saw that there's another nice lady on the Twitch. I saw your husband's out of town. You said you can't sleep alone at night. I'd swing by. Let's forget about the colonoscopy, and I'll come by and keep you company at night.
0: See, this is how
1: your husband's out of town.
0: Where we've ended up, putting off the colonoscopy again. You dance around it. You don't want to do it. Just do it. You could be like Katie Kirk when she did it on Good Morning America or the Today Show or whatever. You could inspire people. People who know they're supposed to do it. They've been putting it off. Maybe they're scared. Whatever the case, you can inspire those people. Lazo gets a colonoscopy. That was huge for Katie Kirk. Remember, I mean, we saw her her rectum or anus or whatever.
1: I'm going to do it live on the air.
0: Normally, that's only in porno.
1: I'll do it live on the air.
0: I think you should. And then when you come out, you know, you're all groggy. It's like David at the dentist, and we can ask you questions.
1: Yeah. All right. I'll make the appointment now.
0: There we go. Where are you going to go? Don't go to, like, a real place like KU Med. See if you can find, like, a, you know, cheap
1: place.
0: That's
1: where I go. I got to go to KU Med. All My right. doctor's got to schedule it.
0: All right. I kind of wanted you to poop in the box, though. I wanted to see, you know,
1: I'll poop in
0: what
1: your
0: that's
1: box.
0: All about. Die! Hey, watch it! What are
1: but
0: you doing?
1: It doesn't even make any sense. They're just random. There's no difference.
0: It does
1: it's
0: make
1: like
0: sense.
1: Like what my mother would say.
0: People know what that means.
1: You have a box?
0: No, I don't. But
1: well,
0: see, you know I don't have a box because you know exactly what it is. That's why you said it. And that's not a good visual for 8:30 in the morning. Are you going to schedule your colonoscopy or not?
1: I'm doing it right now.
0: Good. Let that be an inspiration to anyone out there who needs to do it. What age are you supposed to start doing it? They've lowered the age now.
1: 45.
0: Didn't they say that after
1: 45, I think
0: Dawson's Creek died of it, right? And they said that Dawson was 40 something. Maybe he was 50. I don't know. He
2: 45.
0: Was young. He was. That's what age you're supposed to do it.
2: Yeah.
0: Okay.
2: First colonoscopy at 45.
0: At 45, okay.
1: That's
0: and
1: you.
0: They lowered it. I've only got it 1 year. I'm 44 now. I just turned 44. And what's his name was, I think, still in his 40s maybe. And they said they were lowering the age because it's become the leading.
1: Why don't we do it together?
2: That'd be cute.
0: What, me and Lazo go get a colonoscopy
2: yeah,
0: together?
2: Yeah, that'd be cute.
1: Well, let's do it together.
0: Cute. Have you ever been to one of those things? Have you ever seen people getting wheeled out of one of those? I don't know if it's cute.
2: Bonding
1: well, for you won't even feel it.
0: Okay.
1: Okay.
0: Yeah.
1: They could use a turkey leg on you.
0: Yeah.
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0: Billy Idol, 98.9 The Rock. You good?
1: I'm good. Laszlo, how are you?
0: Great. But what I really can't wait for is for you to do the news here in a minute.
1: Yeah, it's exciting.
0: It's out again. Of this world exciting.
1: It's so exciting. And it's a big week.
0: It is?
1: Yeah. And
0: why?
1: I mean, have you not been on your phone? Have you not opened any of your apps? Have you not had to buy anything recently from Amazon or Walmart or Best Buy or Target or any of these companies? You haven't?
0: No.
1: All they've been doing is advertising all the sales that are happening this week. I don't, you know, they do this, these stale holidays so many times now per year. You got Black Friday, Cyber Monday, and then whatever the hell this is. I think this started as Prime Week. Maybe Amazon started this one. And then everyone else just decided that they would get in on it. But there's a bunch of them. It's like 50, 60% off. I mean, if there's anything you need, are you looking to buy anything? Have you had anything that you've been eyeing lately? New TV?
0: I need a PS5 for my son.
1: Oh.
0: And I'm always looking for, like, you know, I need, a new golf driver or something. You know what I mean?
1: Oh,
0: they
1: man.
0: Got those?
1: Yeah, of course they've got those. And I saw one of the places, what was it? I'll tell you here in a second, but TVs at like 60% off. I mean, these
0: I
1: are like,
0: a TV.
1: I'm just saying, for people who do, these aren't like little tiny sales, like 5% off. These are like Black Friday type sales on certain things. But where do you go? When do they start? Well, I'll tell you here in a second.
0: I need a good putter, too.
1: A good putter. I can
0: find me
1: a good putter, a driver,
0: and a PS5.
1: What does a really good putter cost?
0: Man, some of them are $500. I'm not doing
1: for
0: it.
1: For one club?
0: Yeah.
1: Okay. And what are you willing to pay? $5?
0: $10. I'll give you free advertising.
1: $10. I'll keep my eyes on.
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1: 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Partly cloudy this afternoon, the high 79. Clear tonight, 61. Partly cloudy tomorrow, 82.
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3: Yo.
4: Yo.
3: And?
4: And the news.
3: All right.
4: We got local news. This shooting suspect in Kansas City, usually been a thorn in the side of local police. They can't find this guy. He's the target of a massive regional manhunt. The FBI is involved in this one. There's a $25,000 reward.
3: Ooh, boy, I could use that, huh? That.
4: I know.
3: I'm gonna buy some whores.
4: Oh, I'd put it right on Team USA.
3: Oh,
4: all I'd of it.
3: Put it right on your mom's.
4: You don't have to. $25,000.
3: I'd love Can on you a imagine? Bed of money.
4: $25,000. You could buy a trailer.
3: A trailer?
4: Mm-hmm.
3: Why would I want to do that?
4: Because you could buy a home. It's a home.
3: I have a home.
4: I'm saying if someone were to suddenly find themselves $25,000 richer, they could buy a trailer. They could buy a home.
3: I don't want a trailer.
4: Yeah, but what if you didn't have a home?
3: I mean, I guess, but I don't want one.
4: Okay, but okay, so like Summer doesn't have a home, a house. She rents, right? She
3: yeah.
4: could own. If she won $25,000 in the FBI's Catch a Predator contest, Catch a Shooter
3: yeah.
4: contest,
3: yeah.
4: She'd be a homeowner.
5: Homeowner, yeah.
4: You'd have your own place.
3: She'd be a trailer owner.
5: It's a home.
4: It's a home.
5: It's what you make of it.
4: I didn't say house owner. I said a homeowner.
3: Hmm.
4: She'd be a homeowner.
3: Yeah, okay.
4: How much are they? Last time I looked.
3: A trailer?
4: Last time I looked, you could get a used one for like $11,000. That's crazy. You can't even get a car for
3: you
4: that.
3: Should get
4: you get
3: one.
4: A whole place to live. I'd like to get two of them and put them right next to each other.
3: Yeah.
4: Knock a wall down
3: boy,
4: and just stick
3: living,
4: them
3: huh?
4: together. What do you mean, boy, that's living?
3: I'm saying, boy, that's living.
4: You're doing it in a sarcastic
3: I
4: way.
3: Am
4: You've
3: not.
4: Got that tone. Yes,
3: I
4: you are.
3: I am not. Don't.
4: You've never even toured one, have you?
3: Oh, my grandmother lived in one.
4: I'm talking about recently. If you haven't seen what they've done with modular homes recently, then you haven't really seen what these trailers, as you call them, are capable of producing on the inside. I mean, sure, from the outside, it may just look like a mobile home or a home that can't withstand a tornado. I know people always make that joke, but once you're inside one of these things,
3: yeah,
4: they're nice.
3: Right, gorgeous.
4: They're nice. I mean, the one that I looked at for $11,000 wasn't so nice.
3: Oh, come on.
4: But it was nicer than my place.
3: Gorgeous.
4: At least as nice as my place, and a hell of a lot cheaper. Anyhow, if anyone knows where this Oscar Muniz guy is,
3: what'd he
4: let
3: do?
4: Me know. $25,000.
3: What'd he do?
4: Well, so he's accused of shooting at cars. He shot at a car that had a person with their kid in it. There was a warrant issued when that happened. Then a few days later, they think that he was the guy responsible for those five separate shooting incidents that happened all close to one another off of I-70. He fired from a black Honda Civic at other vehicles. One person was killed when that happened.
3: That's
4: because he shot at the car, and then the car crashed after the car shot at. Four other people were injured. A teenager and an Uber driver were injured. They were transporting fans to a World Cup match at Arrowhead Stadium. So, you know, people here visiting or whatever, getting excited about the World Cup, and you got this guy out shooting at cars.
3: Not good.
4: So, yeah, they need to find this guy. Come on. We've got company, and we're trying to
3: we have guests,
4: show
3: people.
4: Off. Yeah, we're trying to show off this city, and you're really, you're embarrassing us with this. This is bad. We can't just have people shooting at cars, people scared to leave their homes, people scared to go to these games that a lot of them, you know, they came here to see these games. You've already got people saying, oh, well, I'm scared of the United States. I've never been here before. Yeah. I know there's a lot of shootings. It's like the Wild West here.
3: Yeah.
4: And you're trying to tell them like, oh, no, don't worry. You'll be okay. But
3: it is.
4: You might not. Yeah, it is. I mean, you know, there's a gunman on the loose.
6: We have, you know, a killer on the loose. We have the World Cup going on. People crowding the cities of Kansas City that just make it more dangerous,

0: put more people, you know, in fear. So there is an urgency other than the fact that he is violent.
1: 22-year-old Oscar Sanchez Munoz is suspected of shooting at people on both sides of the state line. Six total targets, wounding five people, including a teenager, and has killed one person. And it's all believed to be random, that according to law enforcement. Police have identified the man killed as 45-year-old Jeremy Keenan. Police have searched as many as three homes, had a standoff, and he has evaded them. Tabman says the reward is a big step, but not only is Sanchez Munoz said to be violent, having the World Cup happening simultaneously ups the ante.
0: It's extremely difficult just without doing the manhunt for a killer. It's manpower intensive.
2: Yeah.
0: Obviously, the more people you have, the more people you need to police.
1: His advice to you?
0: Don't let one act or the fear of violence stop you from enjoying the things you enjoy.
3: Oh, okay. Well, easy for you to say. Hey, don't be scared. Just go out. You know,
2: yeah.
3: Don't let it ruin your day. Yeah, if you hear gunshots, you know, it's probably gunshots. It's probably this guy shooting at you. But on the bright side, if you survive and you can lead us to this guy. By the way, I have to give you a tip that leads to his arrest. Well, you already had him. I mean, I've never heard of a guy barricading himself in a home and the police surrounding the place. And the guy escaping. I've never heard of that. Has that ever happened before? Because you're thinking like, well, how would you escape? You'd have to dig a tunnel. I mean, the cops are here. They know where you're at. If I had given the police a tip, if they said, hey, there's a reward if you tell us where this guy is and it leads to his arrest. If I gave the cops a tip and said, hey, he's at this house, and he was at the house and the cops got there, I should get that money even if he escapes. It's not my fault that you guys didn't get him. I mean, that's pretty embarrassing. The day that we talked about it, I think... Was that like, that was last week sometime, the 17th
4: the
3: or...
4: Thursday or something,
3: yeah.
4: Around there.
3: And he had barricaded himself in the house. They get there and then he lit the place on fire, right?
4: Yeah.
3: He lit the place on fire. By the time the firefighters get the fire put out, he's gone. I mean, what door was he running out of? Mm-hmm. Didn't you have people checking the exits when you saw smoke and flames? Didn't you think maybe he was responsible for that and he was using it as a distraction? Were you focused on... I don't know.
2: Critiquing.
3: I'm just saying I've never heard of that. I've never heard of a standoff at a home where someone's barricaded and that person gets away. I've never heard of that. Then they got a tip that he was at another address. He went to that place. He was gone. I don't know if they've had any tips since then as to his location. Those are the big ones. I mean, they had him. He left. They got another address. He wasn't there. So if you have any information about where Oscar is, tell the police... Tell the feds you could be $25,000 richer. Now.
2: Then you could buy yourself a trailer.
3: That's up to you. Lizzo's making fun of the trailer thing. You know, whatever.
2: I'm not making fun of him. Saying, you know,
3: if you want to blow it on a bunch of Prime Day stuff.
2: Yeah, what can we buy from that?
3: There's all kinds of stuff on sale this week.
5: Yeah, well, look, if you're already loading up your carts, I would say double check your work because a number of retailers are initiating these markdowns today and tomorrow, starting off with Walmart and Best Buy. 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Best Buy, we were seeing up to 50, 60% off TVs, some gaming sets. Those deals will last through Sunday. At Amazon and Target, you do have to wait until tomorrow for those deals to begin. They're going to last through roughly Friday. Amazon Prime Week, 25 to 45% off things like tech and travel essentials, whereas over at Target, 45% off home and beauty. So again, these are pretty decent markdowns and might be your best stop to get some of these deals before the next big discount holiday, which is going to be Black Friday.
3: I only buy stuff twice a year, this week and then Black Friday.
2: That's it. True?
3: Yeah. So if, you know, I've got something I want.
2: Well, what do you want?
3: I have to, I need lots of things. I only buy stuff twice a year. Coffee maker. I like to get a new coffee maker. I'd like to get, you know, if you're showing me TVs at 60% off, what kind of TVs are we talking about? I mean, what if something happens to my TV between now and Black Friday? You know, it'd be good to have a backup. Yeah, I've been keeping an eye on it. Lazo, you need golf clubs? I have not, you know, been following golf clubs closely, but I'm sure that stuff will show up on sale. The Amazon stuff doesn't officially start until tomorrow, so I don't know if you can see the deals, but I will tell you that I saw an advertisement from someone else saying, hey, here's some of the stuff that's going to be cheap at Amazon, and one of the things they showed was one of the coffee makers I've been looking at, and it was, you know, like 65% off, something like that. It was over 50% off. So, no. You know, you want an Apple Watch Series 11? Anybody? No? Well, somebody might. Those are going to be cheap. What else? Oh, an iRobot.

0: Roomba vacuum. Lazo, you've got that Shark robot vacuum that you always bitch about. Well, how about getting an iRobot Roomba Max 705?
1: I don't trust those things anymore. I need one that really works.
0: I'm
1: just saying, I've had like two or three of them. They don't work very well.
0: But have you ever had a real iRobot? They invented the whole category.
1: No,
0: you've
1: guess
0: had
1: not,
0: sharks. Maybe. You had that one shark. I don't know what your other one was.
1: I don't know what
0: but
1: I had.
0: But that shark that we both bought for $75, that's a piece of crap. I mean, it was kind of funny for a while watching it bounce off walls and not really do anything, but after a while, it did start to irritate me. That thing never was able to return to its charging station on its own once. Not once. I did everything it said to do.
1: Pain in
0: the
1: ass.
0: It didn't work. So I kicked it down the stairs, and it's still laying down there at the bottom of the stairs. Well, speaking of shark, though, if you need a stick vac, 50% off, Lazo. 50% off? Come on, that's half price. What about... let me see. You don't need a smartwatch. What about a Fire TV stick? You need a new one of those?
1: I got plenty of them.
0: You got a... They're more all 4K ones? Okay, because those are only $16. How about an Echo Pop? That's something to do.
1: Oh, I can always use one of those.
0: Amazon Echoes, right? Yeah, $24. I don't know what they normally cost, but apparently $24 is a pretty big discount. You got kids going back to school? You got
1: a kid
0: going back to school this fall, right? Michael Kors crossbody bags?
1: I already bought that stuff, though. But yeah, no, I like what you're saying. But
0: How about a pro cordless vacuum mop? You want one of those? It's a vacuum and a mop. It's only $200. That's a 40% discount. How about a kitchen and home selection from Pioneer Women Collection? Summer, I know you and I are both trying to swap all of our kitchen stuff out for the Paris Hilton Collection, but... You can't argue these kind of discounts. Pioneer Woman Collection, are you familiar with it?
2: Yeah. And well, in Pioneer Woman, she's like pioneered like a lot of good cooking.
0: I don't think that's what it means.
2: Well,
0: I think she's a pioneer, like it's like cast iron skillets and stuff like that. You know, like stuff people would have used on the Oregon Trail.
2: Oh, I thought she just made good recipes, and that's why
0: I think she's like a pioneer.
2: Good recipes.
0: You know, the old fashioned stuff. Well, maybe she is. I don't know, but she's got some old fashioned cookware there on sale. So if you need that. Where's that at? Walmart. So keep your eyes peeled. Oh, Best Buy too, Lazo. I didn't even tell you about Best Buy. They're the ones that had, what was it? Oh, it was a gaming system. And you said you needed a PS5.
1: I do.
0: They said something about some gaming system stuff being 60% off. I think that was Best Buy. So keep an eye out, Lazo. The dog that was shot and it's all been caught on police body cam. People are pissed about this. This happened in Los Angeles. Apartment complex in L.A., a resident hears screaming from their neighbor's apartment. I don't think they're aware that there's a basketball game on TV, right? But they hear screaming. They become concerned. They call the police and say, hey, could you do a welfare check? I'm worried about my neighbor. The cops show up, knock on the neighbor's door, and they answer the door. There's a dog, a large poodle, golden retriever, and something else. Like a golden doodle, basically, but it's something else. It's a big dog, about 105 pounds, something like that. It doesn't look like a scary dog. Now, if you are a person who is scared of dogs, and I suppose it would be scary because it's a 100-pound dog, but it just looks like, you know, one of those soft dogs. If you were wanting to break into homes and you saw this big poodle thing looking back at you, I don't think it would stop you. But one of these officers, if you listen to the two cops talk to one another on this body cam, it's clear that one of them is scared of dogs. He sounds nervous about this whole thing. He's like, oh, I don't want that dog coming after me. Well, she tells the officers, don't worry, the dog's not a threat. It's not going to hurt anybody. When she tries to push the dog back, when she comes back to open the door the second time, the dog gets out. Cop is obviously really scared, shoots the dog 4 times.
3: Check. He's been screaming, oh my God, for 20 minutes, like something really bad happened.
4: LAPD officers responding.
5: LAPD.
4: The homeowner appears with her 2-year-old dog, Jameson, a golden retriever, St. Bernard and poodle mix.
6: St. Bernard.
4: The homeowner closes the door as the officers are heard commenting on the dog's size.
5: I ain't getting bit by that.
4: The woman opening the door again, telling the officers the dog is not a danger. But Jameson gets past her. The LAPD alleging the nearly 107-pound Jameson charged at the officer, who then fired 4 shots, killing him. The homeowner distraught, later telling officers those screams the neighbor heard was a celebration of the Knicks winning the NBA championship. That neighbor, who didn't want to be identified, now expressing remorse.
5: I have a lot of regrets. I did have good intentions, but it didn't turn out.
4: Through their attorney, the family sharing a statement. The badge represents a duty to serve and protect. What the public sees in this video is not protection. It is escalation. It is recklessness. And it is a tragedy that never should have happened.
0: So as of right now, a formal lawsuit has not been filed, but it is highly likely that one is coming. And that neighbor, as they said, feels real bad about calling the police. And I heard her say she feels guilty about it. It's all she could think about. And that if she had it to do over again, she would not call the cops.
1: Sure.
0: I mean, that sucks. You call the cops to do a welfare check because you are genuinely worried about them.
1: Sure.
0: Cops show up and kill their dog.
1: Well, the dog was a raper, though, right?
0: No, the dog was just there saying hi.
1: Wasn't a raper, though? Raper
0: no,
1: dog? Wasn't that the breed?
0: No, it was Saint Bernard poodle something. What they
1: Wait,
0: say?
1: What?
0: There was poodle in there.
1: Yeah,
0: yes,
1: raper, part raper.
0: Uh-huh. Well, anyhow, I'll keep you posted on whether or not they win any money, but I'm assuming they won't. It feels like cops are allowed to shoot dogs if the dogs are walking towards them. Or yeah. What if you...
1: Dogs known to rape.
0: What if you suddenly got herpes on your mouth? And you're like, I've never had herpes on my mouth before. Why is this happening? Ow, it's spreading to my eyes. Oh, my eye's twitching.
1: Well, herpes of the eye?
0: It goes away. Well, it's like spreading across your face and gets up. Yeah, I guess it gets close to your eye. And now your eyes are twitching and you get it to go away and then... Like a week later, it comes back, and you're thinking, what the hell happened? And then your kid's like, hey, I'll bet it's because you had that fast food. Remember when you went out and had fast food? You stopped on your way home. You brought those sandwiches. We all ate them. Because I heard around town that one of the employees at that fast food place was spitting in people's food. I'll bet she's spitting your food, and that's why you have herpes.
1: Oh, man.
0: Well, that's a real story.
1: That would suck.
0: That's a real story. They're saying that this woman is saying that she got herpes, she thinks, from a sandwich she got at Arby's. She thinks it's because she went to the Arby's close to closing.
1: I love Arby's.
0: Me too. Close to closing time, and that they were upset with her for being there so late. And one of the employees was... Now, this happened in a small town, and so that's the only reason that word got back to the sandwich eater, the herpes woman, that this employee was going around town bragging about spitting in people's food. But because that employee has been bragging or was bragging about spitting in people's food, there's now a warrant out for that employee's arrest.
6: After a long night bartending, Jenica Church stopped at Arby's in Broken Bow.
7: Thought they're probably mad at me because it was right about to close.
6: She went home, ate, and shared sandwiches with her father-in-law and grandmother-in-law. After that night, Jenica's mouth began to flare up like it never had before. The doctor diagnosed her with herpes.
7: Several times a week, I get a flare-up. It goes all the way up to the top of my eye. My eye twitches.
6: Amanda Hendricks was bragging about spitting in her sandwiches that night. And Jenica's daughter heard the story. Broken Bow police say they pulled cameras and saw Amanda spitting in the food.
1: Oh,
6: she's charged with felony poisoning with intent to injure. A warrant has been issued for her arrest.
0: Man, oh, man. You
1: don't
0: expect
1: spit in people's food.
0: You don't expect to get herpes from a sandwich. I'm still a little skeptical.
1: You got crabs from a black dude.
0: What does that have to do with anything?
1: Well, I'm just saying, you don't expect that either. But, well, you know, sexually transmitted diseases come from all different places.
0: The crabs were on the mattress. They were the dormitory.
1: Yeah, I know.
0: Everyone was getting them.
1: You guys
0: them.
1: Got freaky.
0: Everyone was getting them. No one got freaky.
1: Okay. No one got freaky.
0: Well, I mean, it was not the result of a sexual contact. It was a crab.
1: Oh, yeah, you got crabs
0: on
1: a toilet seat.
0: They were all over the mattresses, I'm telling you. And the bathroom, they were everywhere. Yeah, they had to fumigate the place.
1: Okay.
0: Anyhow.
1: I'm not your dad. You don't have to lie to me.
0: I'm not lying to you. I'm the one who told you about it in the first place.
1: You got crabs off a toilet seat.
0: Anyhow, this woman gets herpes.
1: She got herpes from a sandwich.
0: She's saying she got it from a sandwich. I don't really believe it either. I mean, come on. The fact that this lady was spitting in food, sure, that's bad, and there should be criminal charges. You shouldn't be spitting in people's food. The whole, like, intent to poison, I don't know. I mean, if that's because of the herpes, that seems like a stretch. But look, it seems to be working for this herpes lady because now the story is that she got herpes from the sandwich and people seem to be buying it. On that news segment, they didn't once mention whether or not it was possible to get herpes from spit on a sandwich, whether or not it was, you know, likely to get it. I mean, come on. Is it possible I mean, maybe possible.
1: But she just got.
0: But not really. You didn't get herpes from a sandwich.
1: And you didn't get crabs from a toilet seat.
0: I got them from a mattress, an infested dorm room. Everyone had them.
1: I forgot.
0: We had pubic lice, okay? Call them what you want. But we had pubic lice. There were lice everywhere. I got them on my pubes. Now they're called crabs because, you know, they're on your pubes. Yeah. And so what do? You shave your pubes.
1: Yeah. You know? Light them on fire.
0: No, you donate them. To that pubes of love or whatever it's called. There are people out there who don't have pubes. Don't laugh.
1: They don't want them.

0: putting pubes on your station over there. You're just going to start seeing hairs and wondering where they came from.
1: Nobody would know that they're pubes from
0: exactly. You're
1: going
0: to think, oh, who's over here working on my computer? God, this person needs a hairnet. And then he's going to go, oh, my God. How about that slim, fast pubes? Because my pubes do look exactly like head hair. They're flowing and glowing.
1: Yeah, and I was like, go out the bottom of his shorts. You think I'm kidding, but
0: I'm not the only one whose hair keeps growing. That can't be the craziest thing in the world.
1: Your hair just grows straight.
0: If you stop, you know, cutting it or trimming it or whatever, it'll eventually grow out the bottom.
1: People's pubes don't grow like that.
0: Some do. Mine
1: do. Dick area looks like Cousin It.
0: Jesus Christ.
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1: Yo.
2: Yo.
1: All right.
2: Well.
1: Save me a click.
2: Laszlo, I got good news for you. Because this is the kind of stuff that you see clickbait ads for and think, oh, yeah, is that happening? Because that would be great. And then you click on it, yeah, oh, it's just some junk about how somebody was talking about it 10 years ago. They love to get you with the, you know, movie sequels. Will there be a sequel? Will this movie star make another? Whatever. And 99% of the time, it's just clickbait. But I have two big announcements for you, Laszlo, that are real. And first is a movie that I know your son loves, and I think you love, or a franchise, rather.

0: that you two love. And I think your oldest son maybe told me it was like his favorite movie. 21 Jump Street.
1: Love him.
0: The third movie has been talked about for a long time, but it was never, you know, getting done. They had even talked about doing some sort of merger of like Men in Black and 21 Jump Street. Okay. There was a rumor online about that, but I was very curious to see at least what the idea was. Nothing ever came of that. And the sequel, you know, we'd be on number three now, right? They've done two of them.
1: Yeah.
0: The third movie, it was always, I think they've said pretty much Jonah Hill was too busy or didn't want to do it. But now, Jonah Hill apparently has signed on. He's going to do it. So, a new 21 Jump Street movie.
1: When do we get this?
0: Is officially in the works. Well, they just officially announced it this month. So, Sony Pictures is now, I don't know if they've already got a script ready to go or what, but these guys are in their 40s now. Channing Tatum and Jonah Hill are both in their 40s. So, even in those original movies when they're supposed to be in high school in the first one, I don't remember. Yeah. What was this plot of the second one?
1: Were they in college.
0: In college. It's like
1: same exact movie.
0: Okay.
1: And they keep saying it throughout the movie.
0: Right. So I don't know
1: what. Why don't you guys just do what you did last time? Yeah.
0: I don't know if they were. If you could. I mean, yeah, they look great for their age, but I can't imagine that they would be going.
1: Yeah, maybe they're in charge now.
0: That's what I was thinking, is that maybe Jonah Hill.
1: Well, maybe they go to night school?
0: And. They could do that?
1: Online school?
0: Ooh.
1: I got ideas.
0: You got ideas. People. Call Sony Pictures.
1: Man.
0: But Jonah Hill, Channing Tatum, and Ice Cube all set to reprise their
1: roles. They go to the University of Phoenix or one of those adult schools, you know what I'm saying?
0: You could do that.
1: How cool would that be?
0: What are they trying to infiltrate? A bunch of non-traditional students getting
1: together and running some sort of drug ring? Something, yeah.
0: Yeah. Yeah. So, I guess the guys who directed those movies, they will not be back for this one.
1: No.
0: But that's okay. They're going to be like producers or something from what I heard. And they've got a new director who co-wrote the sequel. So it's all the same people,
1: okay,
0: basically.
1: Good.
0: And you're going to have the stars.
1: You're going to be just fine.
0: You're going to be just fine. You're just going to have to wait a little while now because...
1: Well, hey, we've already been waiting.
0: Well, yeah, wasn't there like some sort of cliff? Wasn't there something at the end of 22 Jump Street in the credits?
1: I
0: think there was. Maybe that was 21 Jump Street. I thought there was something at the end that made you think there was going to be more sequels. It could have just been them making fun of themselves. And then another sequel that has been officially announced. This one, Lazo, even more years have gone by since the previous installment. Okay. And there's been tons of rumors about this one, but it's officially happening too. Another comedy. Is it one of your favorites? I'm going to guess no.
1: No.
0: Do you love it? I don't think so. Do you like it? I doubt it, but I don't know for sure.
2: Behave. Yeah. Yeah, baby. Yeah.
0: Are you an Austin Powers fan at all? Because I don't see you as being a big Austin Powers fan.
1: I don't. I don't like those movies at all.
0: Mm. Well,
1: that sounds like something you would like.
0: Making another Austin Powers movie.
1: You like them? Seems like you like them.
0: Yeah, of course. I like the Austin Powers movies. You know, I don't know. I haven't been sitting around going, gosh, I wish they'd make a new one. And I don't really remember the third one other than thinking, okay, guys, I think this is about done, you know? But maybe that's what you need is a long break. Maybe after all these years, you get time to regroup and come up with something good. Mike Myers.
1: He's in it.
0: Yeah, well, yeah, I mean, he would have to be, right?
1: I don't know.
0: He's Austin Powers. Have you never even seen an Austin Powers movie?
1: I've seen him. Yeah, I know he'd have to be in it, but maybe, you know, with a sequel, you know, he's dead or something. I don't know.
0: No, well, he's the one who came back and said, yeah, actually, I mean, you can imagine how he confirmed the sequel. He said, yeah, baby, yeah.
1: Oh,
0: so, yeah. There will be another Austin Powers. I know you're not as excited about that, but there are people who will be excited. The 23 Jump Street, whatever they decide to call this. I didn't see anything about a name yet, but you'll be excited about that one. The Austin Powers one, it's supposed to be about Dr. Evil, but that's Mike Myers too, so he would still have to be in it, but I guess it's going to be about him. Maybe because Mike Myers,
1: sounds
0: when
1: horrible.
0: You put all the makeup on, he's got gray hair, and he just looks older. So,
1: but you love that movie. I know you do.
0: Yeah, I liked those movies a lot when they came out.
1: I know, I'm just saying.
0: It's one of those. Those are a good example of a comedy that to a younger person, it's really hard to explain because they've heard that stuff. Anytime a comedy enters the lexicon and everyone throws the catchphrases around until they get old. Borat is another one, right? Borat was huge, but then right. you had 5 years of everyone doing Borat impressions. And so it's impossible. It's like, for with me, it's always Animal House. That's the one I go to because I hear so many people older than me talk about how Animal House is their favorite comedy. Sometimes they say it's their favorite movie. I never really understood why. I never would have guessed that people thought it was as funny as they did.
1: But I
0: think
1: it's
0: because it changed everything. And if you were there,
1: you understood. I don't know that it's wildly laugh out loud funny, but I think it's humorous. And yeah, I like that movie a lot.
0: Well, Austin Powers 4 is on the way, and 21 Jump Street 3 is on the way, Laszlo. 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

0: Church of Lazlo, Sublime, 98.9 The Rock. I did get a text before we get out of here. 913-586-7989 says, Happy Father's Day, boys. Told my husband over the weekend that he should start talking to my bump or else his baby is going to come out thinking Lazlo and Slim are its daddy.
1: Mm.
0: Yeah.
1: Mm-hmm. Thinking. Hmm? Bump.
0: Well, I know I'm not. Because when we were with her, I did the part where you can't get pregnant.
1: That doesn't always work.
0: It does always work. That is birth control where I did it.
1: Oh, that.
0: Yeah, that works. That is, you cannot get pregnant that way.

0: I don't know.
1: You can't.
0: Well, we'll do a DNA test later if we have to. You know how you can get pregnant?
1: Yeah.
0: Taking chicks to concerts, man.
1: That's how you can get pregnant?
0: That's how they get pregnant.
1: Yeah.
0: Evanescence, did you know? Evanescence is coming to town. The Rock is proud to present Evanescence.
1: Put a baby in her.
0: Evanescence with Spirit Box. The show is July 12th at the all-new Morton Amphitheater. For a free pair of tickets, be the ninth caller now. 913-586-7989. 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
1: We call number nine now. What was that number?
0: 913-586-7989.
1: All right. Good luck. Stay positive, kids.
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1: 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Partly cloudy this afternoon, the high 79. Clear tonight, 61. Partly cloudy tomorrow, 82.
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We are Kansas City's Rock Station, 98.9 The Rock. How you doing? Good morning to you. My name's Ryan Westbrook. Thank you very much for tuning in. Hope you had a great weekend, a great Father's Day yesterday. And on the way this hour, I've got 3 days grace. We're going to throw in Danzig, Led Zeppelin, Alice in Chains, and Red Hot Chili Peppers are on The Rock.

After spending 1 week in Kansas City, the English soccer team heard gunshots, had their equipment stolen, and sheltered from a tornado. 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

Queens of the Stone Age on 98.9 The Rock, Kansas City's rock station. Still coming up this hour, I've got Stained, I've got Beastie Boys, and we'll do both of those right after Alice in Chains on The Rock.

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1: Morocco had qualified for five previous World Cups, won three matches across all of them. In Qatar, they topped a group containing Belgium and Croatia, beat Spain on penalties, beat Portugal in the quarterfinal. Cristiano Ronaldo's last act on the World Cup stage, leaving the pitch in tears. The first African and Arab nation ever to reach a World Cup semifinal. The streets of Casablanca, of Brussels, of Paris, of Rotterdam, anywhere the Moroccan diaspora lived, became one of continuous celebration. Players' mothers came on the pitch. France finally beat them in the semifinal 2-0. They carried a continent, a region, and a religion further than any team before.
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1: When your dad says, hey, son, I want you to meet your new stepsister, he's got to be thinking,
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2: 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Partly cloudy this afternoon, the high 79. Clear tonight, 61. Partly cloudy tomorrow, 82.
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1: Evanescence, July 12th. Guns N' Roses, August 19th. 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

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We're about 3 weeks away from Evanescence coming to Kansas City July 12th to the Newmarket Amphitheater. 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
1: But you sensed something was in the air. 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
2: I can see it in those girls' eyes.
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2: Some people have gaydar. 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Mm-hmm. I can see when crazy's reached pinnacle crazy.
1: Yeah.
2: I can see it. We are at the pinnacle of crazy.
1: It had tipped.
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3: 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The teaser, spoiler, the summary line is, no, sir. 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

0: Breaking Benjamin, Angels Fall is right here on 98.9, the Rock, Kansas City's rock station. We have got a loaded concert calendar for you this summer. Breaking Benjamin, just one of the acts coming to town. We mentioned Evanescence going to be here in about 3 weeks. Breaking Benjamin will be at the New Morton Amphitheater on September 24th, along with Chevelle. All the details for any show coming to town this summer you can find on the events page at 98.9therock.com. My name's Ryan Westward. It is good to have you along, and we still have RV Danger next.
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Chevelle the Red is on 98.9 The Rock, Kansas City's rock station. 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
2: I remember being high on psychedelics at a Grateful Dead concert. 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And at that point, my brain went, whoa. If these guys think I'm high,
3: right.
2: I am way too high.
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0: or at very least unrecognizable. When it shades you, trying to do the facial recognition thing to log back into your phone or complete a purchase or whatever it is, and it's like, Jabba the Hutt, not recognized. 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Okay, phone, so I don't have my makeup on right now. Jeez, give me a break.
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0: Shine Down Save Me right here on 98.9 The Rock, Kansas City's rock station. The Royals had a decent outing in the I-70 series against the Cardinals, taking 2 out of 3. They now hit the road, and the next game is going to be this afternoon against the Tampa Bay Rays. They will be on the road for the next week or so before coming back to Kauffman on June 30th. While they are out of town, you can hear all the action, of course, on 96.5 The Fan, and we still have more coming up with Nirvana next.
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3: Easy now. 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

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And the Pretty Reckless's new album comes out this Friday. They're going to be rolling into Kansas City in July as well. It's going to be at Midland Theater. We got all the details up for you at 98.9therock.com. And their latest When I Wake Up is on The Rock.

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1: When The Rock signed on back in 1992, we smoked in the boys' room. 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
1: Enough that when it's over, I think I should have saw that.
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1: Bad for me. I'm going to take 3 weeks off of porn. I'm going to do the great lock-in and readjust to where missionary porn is fine now.
2: Exactly.
1: Because where I am now is not good.
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0: Breaking Benjamin, The Diary of Jane, is on 98.9 The Rock, Kansas City's rock station. Do not miss them this summer when they roll into Morton Amphitheater September 24th. It is officially summer, by the way. That was official as of yesterday, so today is day two of summer 2026. And we still got more on the way with Everlast next.
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Everlast, What It's Like is right here on 98.9 The Rock, Kansas City's rock station. It's going to round things out for me this afternoon. Thank you so much for hanging out. My name's Ryan Westwood. I'll turn things over to Ashley O. You guys enjoy the afternoon, and I will talk to you tomorrow. Peace.

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15: Mwah! Hey, hi, hello, it's Ashley O. Happy Monday. Sorry we gotta kiss goodbye another weekend, but happy to start my week off with you after a Juneteenth holiday away. Hope you enjoyed your weekend, Father's Day, first day of summer, and now another holiday that I have to recommend you don't try if you are working today without permission. I don't want to be responsible for a trip to Pam and HR. Caffeinated, medicated, motivated, even though it is a Monday.

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0: You don't hear me? You! Yes! You behind the grandstand!
1: It's not only Metallica Monday. I also mentioned at the top of the show, it is National Kissing Day. And I specifically chose to tell you in this order so you know which one to celebrate first. In addition to Kissing Day, it's also National Onion Ring Day. Get the kiss before you get stinky onion breath. And the reason why I'm saying this over sad but true is because the best onion rings of my life, and this may be a very specific Ashley O growing up in the state of Louisiana childhood memory, all-time best onion rings that they don't make anymore were at Popeyes, the fried chicken place. But if you can tell me on my text line where I could get some that are battered in a way that's light, crispy, flaky, and not the breadcrumby kind, I would love you forever. I would kiss you. Figuratively. But yeah, happy holidays.

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1: Have you ever, Laszlo, witnessed a moment at a wedding where everyone goes, okay, this couple's not going to make it. They're not going to last. Because of something that you actually saw at the
2: just
1: wedding.
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3: Who is a 6 or a 7 on a scale up to 10? 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Ambitious, but not obsessive. Confident, but available. Yeah, a 6 or a 7. Yeah, don't tell your partner, yeah, that's exactly what I got. Repeat after me. Babe, you're a 10.
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0: Would you look at that? Somebody on my rock text line, 913-586-7989, saying, Ashley, oh, I actually know what you're talking about with the onion rings. Sam says the ones at Five Guys are not too different. All right, I think you have created a Monday mission for me. Thank you very much.
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9: 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Clear tonight, the low 61. Partly cloudy tomorrow, a high 82.
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0: See, somebody wasn't listening all the way, and they texted me that they're going to have to go try Popeye's onion rings. No, you can't get them anymore, and that's why I was kind of upset earlier. So I get how the Scottish people are also upset that they can't get their favorite food when they make their way to the USA for the World Cup events. Except in Massachusetts, now they can. Well, first of all, they drank Boston pretty much out of beer, the Scottish, which I think is wild. But they were upset that they weren't going to be able to eat their favorite thing along with it at the bars and taverns or whatever. So they worked with the government of the state of Massachusetts, and now a food that had previously been banned nationwide since the 70s is legalized in one state.
1: Governor, what have we just signed?
2: We've made haggis legal in Massachusetts.
1: Official.
0: Yeah, it's official. So if you want to try their minced meat pudding made of organ meat, including sheep lung. That's, by the way, why it was banned in the U.S. since the 70s. But if somehow I made your mouth water by describing it like that, go get your haggis in Massachusetts. Now you know. Not going to be me. Sorry if I made you lose your appetite.

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From the KC Customs Studios, the benchmark for aftermarket truck and Jeep accessories. 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

Mr. Brightside to the bright orange clad Orange Army. I'm talking about the Netherlands supporters making their way, if they're not already here, to and through KC. Their squad taking on Tunisia in the final group stage match, looking for a win Thursday evening against Tunisia. Affectionately known as the Orange, which is not a great color for me, but I love their vibe. So yeah, I'll bandwagon it for just one day.

Soundgarden. The Rock is Kansas City's rock station.

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1: Evanescence, July 12th. Guns N' Roses, August 19th. 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

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I say you look so fine that I really want to make you mine. 4, 5, 6, come on and get your kicks. Now you don't need

0: I'm Ashley O, and I'm going to ask my imaginary producer to give me that World Cup music. Because I got some coverage of the coverage that I found entertaining.
1: Amusing from the BBC.
0: They were covering a match held at Houston Stadium in Texas. And I'm guessing they have never been to Houston before, this particular coverage team. Maybe they're not familiar with the geography and the landscape of Texas, which is more wild, wild west than what they put up behind them on the screen. In the studio, they got up an image of Houston's skyline, but here's how I know it was AI-ified. Because, yeah, you got the city, the skyscrapers and stuff, and then off to this side over here is beautiful rolling foothills and mountains. And I'm like, I've been there. As somebody who grew up in Louisiana, I've been to Houston a couple few times, and I've never seen any mountains. And they're like, yeah, nobody knows the difference. You know what? I can't wait till they cover the beautiful beaches of Kansas City.

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You can stream 98.9 The Rock on all three.

0: 98.9 The Rock. Morning services with the Church of Laszlo.
1: Right. And, but you're like, we are going to walk out of here together. And I'm like,
2: we're going to overcome the odds.
1: I'm like, no.
2: Don't say that.
1: No, I can't fight. I'm not a man.
2: Right. Absolutely not.
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1: 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Clear tonight, the low 61. Partly cloudy tomorrow, a high 82.
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0: Okay, but actually, if you haven't been paying attention to World Cup stuff, here's what you mostly need to know as an American. Wherever you were on Friday, I was actually road tripping in the car with my Australian boyfriend, and this matters because we were listening to the USA versus Australia World Cup match.
1: Balogun has a step on Cercotti. Balogun to the byline. Balogun into the middle. Dead! It's the United States once again on the board early. It's 1-0 U.S. Robinson fizzing it back. Serginho Des blocked. Still in. Might be two. Is two. And the building shakes in Seattle. And the United States will know for sure they are marching on to the knockout round of this FIFA World Cup.
0: And not me in the car, kind of taunting my poor Australian boyfriend, going, USA, USA, Socceroos who? Because that's what they call the Australian soccer team. Now USA plays Turkey, eh?

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This is the hour in which I always do missed connection Monday. And today, maybe it's also opposite day. When I tell you what I've learned from today's missed connection Craigslist post, it's that you don't need to start off with flattery or a compliment. It's just label the lady you're interested in by her ethnicity. Let me say it again, opposite day. I don't recommend that that's the way to do it, but that's how they did it. Now you're going to listen for the post. See if I can play a little Craigslist Cupid today.

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Today's not real sponsor of the Ashley O Show is the confusing experience of two bodily functions happening at the same time, like the hiccup burp or the much more unsettling opposite end situation known as the sneeze fart. The world

Look, it's fine. It's not like I'm the Craigslist police or anything, but I, Ashley O, don't personally believe you're going to have the best results, person who wrote the post that I came across and I'm now sharing for KC's Missed Connection Monday here on 98.9 The Rock. But if you hear this and you're like, oh, that sounds like me and I'm interested, text me 913-586-7989. The post titled Black Lady at Price Shopper. I read it exactly as written, Kansas City. The post reads, we bump to each other couple times. I know long shoot, but would love to talk to you. I think that's how you pronounce when it's just the letter U. You didn't really describe the lady other than calling her black. You didn't describe yourself at all. And I need to know more about the scenario where you bump to each other a couple times. Does that mean you guys have like the same schedule of doing your shopping? Or does it mean you're playing bumper cars with your shopping cart into

0: the lady, cool it. And why would some lady be like, oh, yes, I have been bumping to you a couple times. I would love to talk to you too. I have been in tryst. Come on. If you want, I'll proofread it next time you post on Craigslist.
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need to apologize and also wish a happy birthday to a celebrity who definitely would not have been aware that I dissed him a little bit over the weekend, nor does he probably care. But it slipped out of my mouth while I was sitting on the couch with my parents watching him on one of the morning daytime programs. I was like, man, when did he get so square? And I was like, oh, did I get square? That's not a normal way of saying he used to be much cooler when he was hosting TRL on MTV. And now he's all buttoned up and straight laced. I'm talking about Carson Daly, who today is 53. And my parents had no idea what I was talking about. I was like, it was a different time. He used to paint his nails black and everything.

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0: Rock fam, you see what happens when you make assumptions, the whole ass of you and me or whatever. But also, you're probably going to be wrong in this situation where police pulled over at least one individual that was involved in some street racing. And I don't want you to be like, oh, those young punks.
1: So is there any reason you guys are street racing? Because you're 110 and he's 125.
2: That guy, he swerved at me. And he shouldn't have done that.
1: Okay.
2: I am out just having a little ride in my favorite car.
0: $100, not real money, says you were not expecting that to be the voice of the man pulled over for going 110 miles per hour because he sounds about 110 years old.

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I'm Ashley O, and I quite honestly never know what to expect when you respond to something I say on the radio on the text line, TMI Todd, saying, wait till you get older, and that sneeze fart you mentioned turns into a sneeze shart. You know what? I don't want to get to that point in my life. Thank you.

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1: I think she has kind of a skewed view a little bit. Like, I don't know if she thinks all women's feet are beautiful. 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Because I can tell you right now, not all women's feet are created the same. Put some shoes on.
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2: Look, Fox 4 KC got me with a headline saying Kansas City's Arrowhead Stadium ranked second hottest for World Cup. 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

0: They're Faith No More. I'm Ashley O, and I want to tell you about a pretty epic deal here on The Rock. If you hear us talking about shows coming this summer to Morton Amphitheater, know that for all of them this summer, except for Guns N' Roses, you can get the Summer of Live deal. 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
22: 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Clear tonight, the low 61, partly cloudy tomorrow, a high 82.
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I'm Ashley O. Before I go, let me hit some headlines that are not designed for kids, even though the first one is about Toy Story 5. Grossed $160 million this weekend. It's the most amount of money people shelled out for a Woody since Viagra. In other news, even though they're divorcing, Jelly Roll and his wife plan to have a child together. Like, I don't know about you, but I'm kind of over this soap opera as the Jelly Rolls. In other news, one of the golfers at the U.S. Open was penalized 2 strokes for throwing his club. For more exciting news about golf... Oh, no, I'm sorry. That's about all the excitement I can offer you. And that's all the show I can offer you. It's time for Ashley O to go. If you need me between now and tomorrow, drop into my DMs on social media where you will find me at Go Ashley O. Thanks. Love you. Bye.